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It is the Nightly Spirit. It's your girl, Darlene. Listen, we're talking about our behavior. I was talking about a conversation my son and I was having. You know, we were thinking about the behavior of three different people, and they do the same thing. But all of them happen to be born in February. That was the common denominator. And sometimes when you're looking at behavioral patterns, you do have to find a common denominator to determine, is this genetic? Or is this something that, you know, is it emerges from certain traumas or whatever it is? But in these days and times, family, people are trying to become better. They're trying to become better versions of themselves. And personally, I have had to face several behavioral patterns. So my question to you tonight is this: what behavioral pattern have you had to challenge yourself to change? Call me 1-877-345-7747. Again, 1-877-345-7747. Talk to your girl tonight in my chat room on the Nightly Spirit.

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0: Come on, Rickadilla. That's opened my eyes on the nightly spirit, a perfect preamble to tonight's topic, because we are opening our eyes to behavioral patterns. Tell us your name. Where are you calling from?
1: Tasha, calling from Jacksonville, Florida.
0: What do you say, Tasha?
1: I say that if I don't expect, then I don't have to worry about getting disappointed. So I need to turn down my expectations so that you don't have to lead to disappointment.
0: Man, listen, that right there is such an important observation, because a lot of us will get caught up into expecting people to be this and expecting people to be that, when really we have to have the expectations on ourselves to be honest about our own behavioral patterns. And I think that that right there is growth right there. If we have certain expectations on people, but we don't even have them on ourselves, how do we change? Right? This is a deep conversation. I know it's pretty deep, but it's important for us to have it, because, you know, I feel like the reason that God keeps allowing certain lessons to show up in our lives, you know, it's not because he's punishing us. It's because he's signaling to us and revealing to us our own patterns that we haven't recognized yet. And when we recognize them, that's when change can happen in our lives. That's when we start to grow. That's when we start to prune those things. So thank you so much for calling, family. 1-877-345-7747. We're talking behavioral patterns. Have you recognized any in yourself or any in your family that's just, you're just carrying on and it's just the way you are? Have you settled with that, or are you looking to change it? 1-877-345-7747. Call your girl on the Nightly Spirit.

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0: My name is Meredith, and I'm calling from the Baltimore area. And I just want to say I love your spirit, and I love listening to you in the evening, because you just made having to run my kids around enjoyable fun, and I just love praising God with you.
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It is a Nightly Spirit, your girl Darlene and family. 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

0: Somebody just need to testify to something next to him. 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

That is Anthony, Imposter Syndrome, on the Nightly Spirit. Could y'all feel the shift? Because it's changing tonight. We're talking about behavioral patterns and the off-the-record smash is Imposter Syndrome. Growth is here, and I love it. Hey, coming up, I got Sybil Wilkes joining us with another news update. It's your girl, Darlene, on the Nightly Spirit.

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It's Sybil Wilkes with what we need to know. An aggressive global warning as President Trump demands Iran immediately rein in its proxies in Lebanon or face being hit incredibly hard again, even as Vice President J.D. Vance pursues delicate peace talks in Switzerland. Music mogul Clive Davis is dead at the age of 94. His family confirmed his death at his home in New York City Monday. Davis was recently hospitalized related to respiratory problems. In California, Governor Gavin Newsom officially declared a state of emergency for Los Angeles as a massive toxic warehouse fire at a cold storage facility in Boyle Heights triggered severe air quality alerts. And finally, health departments across Washington, D.C., Maryland, and Virginia are urging total public vigilance after an infected traveler triggered a widespread measles exposure warning at Dulles International Airport. I'm Sybil Wilkes. 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Be empowered.

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0: Lord, let your will be done on earth as it is in heaven. Help us to love and see each other the way you love and see us. Come on.
1: My heart is always longed for something more. I searched the stars to knock on heaven's door.

0: What we gonna do right here is go back.
1: All right, family, we're going all the way back to the 1900s with this one. Here's Yolanda Adams with That Name from My Vintage Vault.

Psalms 27:5 says, "For in the time of trouble, he shall hide me in his pavilion. In the secret place of his tabernacle, he shall hide me. He shall set me high upon a rock." Family, all of us have things that come against us. It could be illness or loss of a client or people who just don't like us. And it's easy for us to live worried and wondering how things are going to turn out. But in this psalm, David writes that in the time of trouble, he will hide us. And it doesn't say we won't have trouble, but difficulties may come. And God's promise is that he's going to hide us. He's going to make you invisible to the enemy. And when you're hiding, you don't know how many times trouble comes because it can't find you. Sickness may have your name on it, but when it showed up, you were invisible. The accident that was sent to take you out arrived, but you were nowhere to be found, and you didn't know anything about it. You were just going on about your day, being your best, living your best life, and the forces of hell that should have stopped you could not, because he has been hiding you. It should have defeated you. It should have caused you great heartache, but it can't. Why? Because he is hiding you. All you got to do is call on that great name of Jesus and give whatever it is that's ailing you to him. And I promise you, he will hide you. Coming up, I'm going to have family prayer with you and your family and me and mine right here on the Nightly Stream.

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0: me. But I know.

Father, we come to you saying thank you for being our anchor in the middle of every storm that we have faced in our lives, God. We give you glory and honor and thank you for being that refuge that we can run to when life starts to get overwhelming. When my heart is overwhelmed, David said, lead me to the rock that's higher than I. God, when people walk away and when the weight is too much for us to bear alone, you are that rock, our very present help. You don't shy away from us and you don't become distant from us, but you are a very present help. And God, we lean into that strength tonight, releasing fear and anxiety, releasing even the thoughts of defeat. And we receive your peace, your courage, and your restoration. You are our help. You're our hiding place, God. You're the one that shows up right on time. And because you're with us, there is nothing that can take us out. We declare it, decree it, and pronounce it to the enemy in the name of the resurrected Savior, Jesus the Christ. Amen and amen. That ends another night of the Nightly Spirit family. Your girl, Darlene, I'm going to see you again tomorrow. So make sure you tune in. Until then, stay safe, stay blessed, and stay.

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1: The Lord gave me this song in a dream. And when I woke up, I knew that was a healing song. And I knew that God had ordained that because I was going through some spiritual pain of my own. And it was speaking to my soul. And I just wanted to encourage other people who might be going through pain that God is a healer. Earth has no sorrow that heaven cannot heal. There's no situation that you're going through that's so difficult that God cannot fix it. I don't care what your friends say. I don't care what your family says. I don't care what whoever's around you says. There's healing. For your soul and for your spirit. So we want you to be encouraged tonight and not be discouraged.

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1: 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I don't know about you tonight, but...

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0: 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For some things we have not. 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
3: Woo! 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

1-0. And the praise break. Yo, shooter DJ T-Storm. I'll jump on them turntables. We're going to have some fun today. Big shout out to everyone listening from Philly, from D.C., from Atlanta, St. Louis,

Yeah. Hey, listen, for those who don't know, that voice you just heard singing the theme song is my good friend Jeremy Nichols. JN, what's going on, boy? Listen, let's go ahead and get the show started. Here's Nia Allen with Love, I Love You. Good morning.

Hey everybody, it's Nia Allen, and I want to say a huge congratulations, Donnie McClurkin, on 20 amazing years on the new Donnie McClurkin Show. Pastor Donnie, I thank you, thank you, thank you for your dedication that you've given to gospel music and ministry. And I want to personally say thank you for the impact that your music and ministry has had on my life personally. I sincerely pray that God continues to bless you in every area of your life. Much love to you, Pastor.

0: I still have you.
1: It's Smokey Norfolk. I still have you. Right here on the new Donnie McClurkin Show. Before that, you heard Love, I Love You by Nia Allen. I'm T Storm holding down the fort for Donnie McClurkin, and it's time for your flashback song of the day.
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1: Today we're taking it back to 1980. Little historical references back then. Ronald Reagan was elected, defeating Jimmy Carter in a landslide, bringing in the Reagan era and Reaganomics. We all remember that. Also, 1980, Pac-Man, one of my favorite video games of all time, Pac-Man, was released. Also in 1980, the sisters pivoted from their name Twinkie Clark and the Clark Sisters to the dynamic Clark Sisters that happened in 1980. And this song by the Clark Sisters, which was later on covered by Escape, is My Living in Vain.
3: Yeah.

Working on Me by Sincere. Before that, you heard the dynamic Clark Sisters, Is My Living in Vain. 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So keep it right where you got it. This is the new Donnie McClurkin Show.

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Welcome back. It's yours truly, T Storm, holding down the fort for Donnie McClurkin, who's taking off this week. Listen, here's a little fun gospel music fact. Did you know that there are four gospel artists, artists/groups in the Rock and Roll Hall of Fame? There's Sister Rosetta Tharpe, the Staple Singers, Mahalia Jackson, and the Soul Stirrers. All were recognized exclusively for their gospel contributions. Now, I know you may be thinking about Aretha Franklin and Sam Cooke, but they are also recognized for their pop and R&B contributions. So gospel as well as pop and R&B. And that's a little fun fact in gospel music. His next joint, man, I had the honor of watching him recorded live in Nashville last year. It's Donnie McClurkin himself with Better After.

0: That's Marvin Sapp with My Testimony. Before that, you heard Donnie McClurkin with Better After While. It's T-Storm holding down the fort for Pastor Donnie. Next up, man, I'm jumping on the turntables to give you your praise break for today, all right? So if you got something you want to hear, if you want to shout some people out, man, I want to hear from you right now. 888-420-7710. Again, 888-420-7710. And make sure you let me know your name and where you're calling from, all right? It's the new Donnie McClurkin Show. Be right back with your praise break after this.
1: 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And we're going to celebrate with a party. 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
0: T-Storm. Thank you so much, T-Storm, for helping us to jam out.

calling to give a shout out. My name is Carolyn Lewis. I'm calling from Nassau, Bahamas, and I listen to Donnie McLaughlin all the time, and I love his show. I want to shout out to my entire family, my children, husband, my church family, New Solid Rock Church of God in the Bahamas. Have a blessed day. 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
1: Hi, this is Donnie McClurkin, and I've got an inspirational message just for you. After waiting and believing, trusting, and your faith remaining intact, you've got to believe that God is about to release everything that He promised to you. That's right. Time proves your faith. Time makes you believe. Time causes you to hold on to God's promise and increases your confidence in Him. It's not a delayed denial, but it's a delay to help build up your faith. In God's plan, sometimes we've got to wait on things. In God's plan, sometimes He holds things back because if we got them too soon, we would squander them and we would not really have to apply faith. But at the appointed time, when you continuously believe and won't let go of what God promised you, it will come to pass. You will encounter a release. So don't give up. Don't let go of your faith. Keep holding on and keep your eyes opened and your faith peeled for that release that God's about to give to you. For it's already set and you're almost there.

That's Jordan Armstrong. You. Would I be starting trouble if I said he sounded a little like Chris Brown? But I dig it. I really dig it. Listen, that's our time for today. But don't turn that dial. Don't go nowhere, because next up, you're going to get more of what you need for the rest of the day. Listen, don't forget, this Sunday, June 28th, we are celebrating 20th anniversary of the Donnie McClurkin Show on radio with the live taping of the show happening at Perfecting Faith Church, Freeport, New York. There's no cost of admission. You don't even have to register. Just come on out, party with us, and celebrate Donnie McClurkin's 20 years on the radio, all right? Y'all have a blessed and wonderful day. God willing, I'll see you tomorrow. And as my Aunt Laura would say, God loves you, and so do I.

0: It's 6 a.m. and time to thank God for another day. Oh, dear Lord, creator of all, I am grateful for the blessings that you have shared with me. I am thankful for my family, for my friends, and for all of whom you have allowed to be in my life. I apologize for sometimes falling short of my true God-given potential. And I earnestly embrace the opportunity to become the grandest version of the greatest vision of who I really am. I want to be one with God, one with divine health, divine wisdom, and divine love. Today, I will practice forgiveness. I will offer understanding, and I will exhibit patience. I will joyfully express praises to the Most High as I ask God to love and protect me, guide and direct me, now and forevermore. Amen. May your day be blessed. I'm Kathy Hughes.
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0: Good morning, good people. It's Get Up Mornings. I'm Erica Campbell, loving Jesus and loving you. Yes, this is the day the Lord has made. We'll rejoice and we will be glad in it. We are up and ready to have the best day ever because you got to get your mind right. It's all how you think. Think up, live up, get up. Hey, team, good morning.
1: Good morning. Hey, everybody.
2: What up, though? What up, though?
0: Praise the Lord. Y'all, it's going to be a good one. We got the Faith Walkie birthday shout-outs 11 minutes after the hour. Sybil will give us the five things we need to know, but I'm sure Griff has a message first.
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0: All right, guys, you know what it is. We got to talk to the Lord. Father, we thank you and praise you so much for this day. It's a day you've made. We'll rejoice and we will be glad in it. Father, we thank you for the goodness and mercy that's following us all the days of our lives. Lord, help us to choose you on purpose. Help us to not walk in questions and maybes and what ifs and whys and all those things. Father, we want to give you everything. We surrender to you. We say yes to you. We are submitted to you. We will follow where you lead. Lord, we know that it will be difficult, but you will give us the strength. You'll give us the favor, the goodness and mercy. We'll keep following us all the days of our lives, Father, and so we love you and we praise you and we say yes to you. Yes, Lord, we thank you for this and all blessings in your mighty name I pray. Thank God. Amen.
2: Amen.
0: All right, y'all, we got good music on the way from Mary Mary, James Fortune, and Bishop William Murphy. Here's Fred Hammond with Love Never Fails on Get Up Mornings.

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1: All right, Sybil's back with what we need to know today. Good morning, Sybil.
2: It's Sybil Wilkes with what we need to know. Voters are heading to the polls today for crucial primary elections in Maryland, New York, and Utah, alongside highly anticipated runoff races across South Carolina. In Maryland, Governor Wes Moore is seeking re-election in the Democratic primary. Much of the national focus rests on New York, where several key Democratic contests transformed into a direct referendum on the progressive leadership of their new mayor, Zoran Mandani. A new proposal introduced to the Chicago City Council aims to honorarily rename the street surrounding Trump Tower to Barack Hussein Obama Way. This ordinance, put forward by Alderman Brendan Riley, comes on the heels of the highly celebrated grand opening of the Obama Presidential Center on the city's south side. An online petition at change.org backing the honorary designation has already amassed nearly 30,000 signatures from residents looking to celebrate the former president's legacy. From our good news file, Atlanta Dream Forward former Sky member Angela Reese shattered a major WNBA record, becoming the fastest player in league history to score 1,000 career rebounds. Reese achieved a historic milestone in just her 79th career game during a dominant victory over the Indiana Fever at State Farm Arena. Black America 250 and the spotlight is on today, the 86th anniversary of the birth of legendary track and field icon Wilma Rudolph. She was born June 23, 1940. After overcoming childhood polio and scarlet fever, Wilma Rudolph went on to capture 3 gold medals at her second Olympics, the 1960 Rome Olympics. Upon her triumphant return to the United States, the historic champion famously refused to attend her own celebratory homecoming parade unless the event was fully integrated. I'm Sybil Wilkes. Be informed. Be empowered.
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4: Man, check out the brand new episode of I Hate the Homies. In the NBA, the Miami Heat picked up Giannis Antetokounmpo from the Milwaukee Bucks. They get Tyler Hero and some other cats, but 3 first-round draft picks, which is the draft is Wednesday and Thursday. The Brooklyn Nets are acquiring 3-time All-Star Julius Randle from the Minnesota Timberwolves, and they're sending center Nick Claxton to the Bulls in a 3-team deal. Oklahoma University absolutely toe up UNC in that Game 3 of the College World Series. The Sooners ran the score up on them 13-2. University of Michigan's basketball champion coach Dusty May is finalizing his deal to be the new head coach of the Dallas Mavericks. Dang, but I get it. Argentina over Austria 2-0. Lionel Messi came into the match tied for the most goals in World Cup. He scored both of them. He's 39 in 2 days. Bah, the GOAT. I'm Griff, and that's your quick sports minute. Commander Sherrill with the birthdays.
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3: Yes, it is time for the Faith Walk of the day. And y'all, like I told you earlier, the word yesterday at Cali Worship really challenged all of us. It was from almost to all in. And he was talking about living in that middle space of not really trusting God, but you serving God, coming to church and serving, but your heart is very carnal. And it was so challenging. And the scripture that I love, I've heard this my whole life, but it just hit different yesterday. It says, and if it seems evil to serve the Lord in your eyes, choose this day whom you will serve, whether the gods of your fathers, the gods your fathers served in the region beyond the river, or the gods of the Amorites in whose land you dwell. But as for me and my house, we will serve the Lord. Now, I grew up in a as for me and my house, we will serve the Lord kind of house. Certain things just wasn't allowed because my parents taught us to love the Lord. And while my house was not perfect, we knew there were certain things we could and could not do. They were very clear on us serving the Lord. And y'all, I know we're in a different day and time, and we give kids options and we give people options and all these things, and they can have the options. But in my space, I operate how I do in my space. I am a believer. I love the Lord. I'm not one of those Christians where, you know, some Christians be like, well, you know, my, you could do what you want to do. No, if I'm not into that, I don't want you to do that in front of me. I'm not judging you, but I don't like it, and you don't have to make me like it. And so a lot of times we live in the area of compromise because we want to be politically correct. We live in the area of compromise because we want to be cool. We live in the area of compromise because the enemy tells us, oh, God knows my heart. He does. He knows your heart, and guess what? So does the devil. The enemy knows when you're not all in. He knows what he can say to you. He knows how he can play with your mind and have you doing all kinds of things that are not pleasing to God. Not people, not church, not the pastor, because I know when it comes to doing certain things, you say, they can't run my life. Exactly. I don't serve them. I serve the Lord, and the Lord has called me to more. So as for me and my house, we will serve the Lord. I need you to make that distinction. I need you to make that decision today that I will serve the Lord. Just listening to Get Up Mornings is not enough. Just reading your scriptures every now and again is not enough. He wants your heart. He wants your commitment. He wants you to hear and do the word. Follow the word, right? He wants to be the center of your everything. I promise you, God ain't gonna lead you wrong. I promise you. But the enemy will every single time. He gonna leave you in a trick bag. He wanna steal, kill, and destroy everything about you. So don't live in the middle. The middle ain't the good place. Being all in with the Lord is what it's all about. All right, y'all. That's my faith walk. I love you and I mean it. All right, stick around. The birthday shout outs are up next. 877-242-2426. 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Give us a call. We want to hear from you. It's birthday shout out time.

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4: 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News1.com. A man wanted in connection with a deadly hit-and-run last week in Gaithersburg is now in custody. 26-year-old Josue Castellon was arrested in New Jersey as he attempted to board a flight to Honduras. Police say Castellon struck and killed 56-year-old Brian Longaberger at the intersection of Muddy Branch Road and West Diamond Avenue. He faces manslaughter and other charges. Washington, D.C. is one of the least safe places for members of the LGBTQ community. 2026 LGBTQ state safety report cards from the website safehome.org ranks D.C. 50th out of 51 with a letter grade of F. Only West Virginia did worse. 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It's not too late. There are thousands of kids waiting over a year for a sponsor. End their wait today. Sponsor a child with compassion. 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
5: Right, so traffic, good morning. 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Really jammed up out northeast this morning on the Anacostia Freeway. This is 295 southbound between Eastern Avenue and East Capitol Street, moving around in the district. Also inbound 695, a little slow between the 11th Street Bridge, sliding over to towards M Street Southeast. If you're moving closer to the D.C. area out on 270 southbound in the Frederick area, just after, it looks like 80, we got this accident moved to the right shoulder, and this causing jammed up traffic. Also, things are moving slow on Indian Head Highway northbound as you move towards Palmer Road out in Prince George's County. The BW Parkway southbound between the Beltway and 450. On and off slow ups in which the Beltway local lanes, the Inner Loop and Oxon Hill is a little slow. The Crohn's and Colitis.
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2: 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You're doing better. 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
3: 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We love you guys. 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

0: Woo! Like, that was a whole jingle.
1: It was. Yeah. Hard to jump in on it. Yeah.
0: Who's on the line today?
2: Good morning. My name is Kimberly, and I am calling from Pikeville, Maryland, and I want to shout out my beautiful daughter, Kennedy Mackenzie Lindy, whose birthday was on June the 19th. I had a new millennium baby, and she was born on Juneteenth. That's my special

0: of her baby who just graduated from Clark University, magna cum laude. I love you, Kennedy.
1: Good morning. My name is Aretha Drake, and I'm calling from Gastonia, the Gas House. And I have two birthday shout-outs I want to give on today. The first one is Lisa Smith, and her husband, Tamar, is Brian Smith. They're two beautiful people in the Lord. Happy birthday, Smith! Love you, the Drake! Thank you. Y'all have a great day.
2: Happy birthday, everybody. Thank you so much for sharing with us this morning. Do we have any more in the Get Up Church?
3: Yeah, I got to shout out Kenley's restaurant owner, Kenley Waller, Colette Griffin, my daddy's sister, that's my Aunt Coco, and Bernard Gallen B is what we call him, Atlanta Police Department. That's from his awesome wife, Tahisha. Love you, B.
2: Very nice, very nice. What about you, Cheryl?
4: 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Hairston, whose birthday was yesterday. Yeah, happy birthday, brother.
2: All right, guys, stick around. There's more on the way. It's Get Up Morning.
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11: 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Really jammed up here on 295. This is out in the district here, actually in Northeast, between Eastern Avenue moving towards East Capitol Street. We got like 10-minute delays. Also, the 3rd Street Tunnel, slow traffic between Massachusetts Avenue sliding towards New York Avenue, in which inbound 695, we still dealing with slow-ups here on your way towards the 11th Street Bridge. Suitland Parkway inbound from Alabama Avenue Southeast as you slide over towards 5th Sterling. We got on and off slow ups. Out in Maryland, we're dealing with slow ups on 295 northbound moving towards the Beltway. Also, the Beltway local lanes in Oxon Hill is actually slow on your way towards 295. The BW Parkway southbound moving from the Beltway towards 450 is slow. Imagine a child in extreme poverty waiting over 300.
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2: Good morning. It's Get Up Mornings. I'm Erica Campbell, loving Jesus and loving you. It is a terrific Tuesday, June the 22nd, June the 23rd, and we are having a great morning already. Y'all pray for my brain. Listen, coming up this hour, I've got the Erica-ism at 11 minutes after the hour. We'll talk to Sybil Wilkes live this morning about the five things you need to know, and then Griff will cap things off with the joys and concerns. Griff, give the people a good message you got.
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2: All right. The music on the way is coming from Tasha Cobbs, Leonard, Renee Spearman, and Daryl Walls. Here's my song, Feel All Right, on Get Up Morning.

0: Yes, she's here and she's live this morning. Good morning, Sybil.
1: Good morning, my friends. How are you?
0: We are good and ready for the five things we need to know. So let's jump right in. In today's newsletter, you share that it's primary election day in New York, Maryland, Utah, and a runoff in South Carolina. Tell us more.
1: So the voters are headed to the polls today. Many already may be in line, if not already voted, because of the early hours of polling hours. The crucial primary elections, as you said, Erica, in Maryland, New York, and Utah, and the highly anticipated runoff races in South Carolina. Now, in Maryland, Governor Westmore is seeking re-election in the Democratic primary. And I don't want to put anybody on the spot, but do you know what one of the claims to fame is for Westmore in the state of Maryland?
0: No, I don't know his claim to fame, but I've been following online.
1: He is the only African-American governor in the United States at this time, and only the third. Oh. And so it's a big deal that he was first elected, and so a lot of people are out there hoping that he will maintain his position as governor of Maryland. And also, Utah voters will be looking at the new court-ordered Democratic-leaning congressional district. This is a real twist for the Republicans, as they have been trying to gerrymander Democratic representation out of the way. But this is interesting, and so people are keeping an eye on that. And also on what may happen to the Democratic Socialist, the mayor of New York City. They're calling him a power broker and seeing if some of the people that he is pushing, or I should say, he's supporting in the New York primary, if they come through and with big wins for his party tonight. And so we'll see what happens there.
0: Okay, this story is kind of funny. in the newsletter about the Trump Tower in Chicago could soon be relocated on Barack Hussein Obama Way. Tell us more. He's going to lose his mind.
1: Say his name. So this is, it is an amusing story, but the Chicago City Council has voted, or they are actually in the process of doing this, honorarily renaming the street surrounding Trump Tower in downtown Chicago to, as you said, Barack Hussein Obama Way. It was put forward by the Alderman Brendan Riley, and it comes on the heels, of course, of the massive opening weekend of the Obama Presidential Center on the city's south side. And there's also an online petition, change.org, backing the honorary designation. And it's already gotten 30,000 signatures. And it'll just be, it will remain to be seen how the response is in Washington, D.C. to this. And as far as where that particular building, whether it will remain in that space or will it close down altogether.
0: That is so funny. Go ahead, Griff.
2: Yeah, I would say in your good news story, but I absolutely thought that was a good news story. But tell us about the Atlanta Dreams' Angel Reese and what she did. I'm a fan.
1: Well, let me just say, before she was a dream, she was a member of the Chicago Sky. That's
2: Yes, ma'am.
1: But the forward shattered a major WNBA record, becoming the fastest player in the league to secure 1,000 career rebounds. We all know as sports fans how important the rebound is and how you can become, you know, just ask Dennis Rodman and how that can secure your place in history. Angel Reese achieved this historic milestone in just her 79th career game. So she's been around for a long time, but she's making big noise and big smoke up there. And so we salute her as a former Chicago Sky member and as a current Atlanta Dream member. She's doing her thing, and it's also propelling them into just amazing performances and also response by the Atlanta crowds coming to see her work.
0: I love it. I love it. Well, that's what you need to know this morning, good people. You can definitely head on over to SybilWilkes.com to get more information. Thank you so much for joining us today. We appreciate you for giving us the news. Y'all listen, especially when it comes to voting. Y'all get out and vote. We need you to use your voice. Thank you so much, Sybil.
1: Thank you, my friend. And you use your voice so well. Thank you for that. Appreciate it. Have a great day.
0: You too. All right, guys. 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You can also check out her YouTube show Monday through Friday, 8, 7 Central. It's Get Up Mornings. The Erica Ism is up next.
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6: Good morning. Traffic, the score round brought to you by Mothers Against Drunk Driving. Things are slow on the outer loop of the Beltway as you move in between the 95 interchange and Georgia Avenue. Also, the inner loop out in Oxon Hill between St. Barnabas Road and 295 looking the same way. Slow situation as we hop on 295 out in Prince George's County, actually, as you move towards the Beltway and past Laboratory Road. Watch out for jammed up traffic. Let's hop inside of the 3rd Street Tunnel in D.C. This is northbound between D Street Northwest and New York Avenue, which jammed up traffic on inbound New York Avenue as you make your way from, looks like, South Dakota towards Bladensburg Road. And then as you hop towards 4th Street there in Northeast, watch out for slow traffic on New York Avenue. Suitland Parkway inbound also a little jammed up here that we're watching. For victims of drunken drug driving.
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2: You know, everybody has, you know, now we have all these emails and passwords. And, you know, some people try to have just one password for everything, which is not safe from a digital perspective. But sometimes there's things that you forget, right? And so you forget the password and you're trying to get back in. Can you imagine what happens when you lose the password in life and you can't get into certain relationships? Can you imagine what that feels like? I feel like many people have been in that place trying to make something work, trying to get to a place where they understand. And it is a difficult thing. Let me tell you who's going to help me get into it all. Jesus is. If I have offended someone, if I have done something, because sometimes you've offended people and they literally, you have no idea why. You just know it just feels different and off. And you, like, we used to be cool. Like, what happened? You know, this literally just happened last weekend. Me and Warren have somebody that we've always thought like we were cool, right? And so reach out, no response. When we do get a response, it's one word. But no one saying, hey, you know what I mean? I'm feeling away. And which feels unfair. But for me, if I love you, I'm not going to put it on you. I want to know what I can do to unlock what happened to our friendship. What happened? What went wrong? You know, and I don't want to go around to other people. I refuse to do that. I like to go to the source. So I know it's a phone call that I'm going to have to make. But it is uncomfortable. Cause I feel locked out of the friendship. Isn't that, and I know that sounds weird, but I do. I feel locked out of the friendship. You know, when you are, friends on multiple levels, you have to track down where the offense happened, where the misunderstanding, where, you know, I know nowadays people are like, I'm not responsible for your feelings. I'm not responsible for your feelings, but I love my friends enough to at least try to figure out why. You know what I mean? When they're weird and they're quiet and you're used to a certain amount of laughter and friendship and it's real like, oh, cool. Okay. What are we doing? You go, oh, something's changed. I got locked out of this friendship. I don't know the password to this friendship. It used to be this, and we knew how you would respond. We would laugh at this. Now it's just weird. Or you don't even text me. You don't even call me. Or you had a whole party, and I wasn't invited, and I've been to all the others. What happened? For me, I want to find out what happened because I love my friends. I really do. And even if they say it's something that I can't fix, I at least want to know. You know what I mean? So if you feel locked out of a friendship or relationship, don't remember the password, and you know y'all used to be cool, make the effort to find out what happened. Make the effort to find out where the offense happened. You know, everybody's not good at difficult conversations. Everybody's not good at expressing it because people don't like to say, you hurt my feelings, you know? But that's okay. If you love them, then you're willing to have that conversation. I'm willing to have that conversation. So I've got to have it. And so I'm just sharing that with you because I know that that's happened many times. You're like, what happened? I thought we were cool. But when you find out you aren't, and listen, it may have nothing to do with me. Honestly, it may not be. I may not have done anything. They just may be in a difficult space. Something may be going on and they just can't function and people pull back. Don't take it offensively if you've been friends. Give it a moment. Let it breathe. Send a text. Make a call. Whatever you need to do, especially if you have loved them. I remember telling a friend, I love you too much for this to just stay here. We got to make this thing right. She didn't want to talk, but guess what? I kept loving her. And to this day, she'll say, thank you for pursuing our friendship. Thank you for being intentional about us loving one another. I said, girl, we did too much life together for it to be over because your feelings is hurt. I'm sorry that they're hurt, but guess what? I'm patient while they heal. It's going to take some time. I'm going to keep saying hi every time I see you. I'm going to keep giving you a hug. I'm uncomfortable and so are you, but guess what? I love you enough to be patient for the friendship to heal. That's the Erica Ism of the day. I love you and I mean it. Let's get up mornings.
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9: News1.com. Your eyes are not deceiving you. That first number on the sign at many gas stations in the region really is a 3, as prices continue to tumble. AAA's daily average for a gallon of regular in Maryland is down to around $3.81. In Virginia, it's $3.74.5. Only D.C. remains above $4 at around $4.20. Maryland voters heading to the polls today to decide who will advance from the primary to the general election in November. In addition to state and congressional races, a host of local offices are on the ballot. Registered to vote today, residents should visit their assigned polling place and bring proof of residency. 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It's not too late. 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End their wait today. Sponsor a child with compassion. 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
11: 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Looks like a stop-and-go situation on 695 northbound in D.C. here between 6th Street Southeast. That's the Navy Yard exit moving towards the 3rd Street Tunnel. As we looking at slow-ups here in the 3rd Street Tunnel as you move northbound between D Street Northwest and New York Avenue. As you make your way into the district here towards Bladensburg Road Northeast, watch out for jammed-up traffic. And then as you slide up towards Florida Avenue in Northeast, watch out for a slow-up. So also an accident on the outer loop of the Beltway as we move here in Silver Spring just before University Boulevard. Also looks like traffic is slow on the inner loop of the Beltway moving towards St. Boniface Road. An accident on 95 southbound at Dumfries Road. This is out in VA. It's not too late.
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1: Well, it's almost time for the joys and concerns. 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
0: I am so ready. I got praise reports. 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
1: Come
0: on. I got praise reports.
1: All right, man. All right. It's up next on Get Up Mornings.
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4: Well, saints of the Most High God, we are coming to you live from the church. 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
4: All right, let him use you.
6: Thank you, First Lady Pastor.
4: Yeah, okay.
6: Gotta say happy birthday to my man Kenley from Kenley's Restaurant, my Aunt Coco, and Bernard Gallen, APD, Atlanta Police Department, Zone 1B. What up, though? But first, giving honor to God, who's ahead of my life, I'd like to say I'm glad to be in the house of the Lord one more time, Elder Cheryl. Because he brought me from a mighty... mighty long way. Brother Gallen B, I could have been dead, sleeping in the grave, but God is good.
4: All the time.
6: And all the time.
4: God is good.
6: Yes, yes, yes. So I got to, this is a praise report, Joys and Concerns. I love these. I love to show people love. Pastor Griffin from Family Worship and Praise Center in Tallahassee. They just got their brand new church. Super duper excited for them. 2820 Shara Road is 75,000 square feet with 1,800 plus members. Praise God for you. Let's go. That's a huge deal. Mm-hmm. Pastor Griffin, love y'all. And they're on our affiliate down there, or they're where our affiliate, Heaven 98.3. And then yesterday, I taped the Portia show, and it's going to come out in some weeks. But I talked to her co-executive producer, Kathy Sapp, and Kathy was like, man, Griff, last year, she said, I woke up this morning so happy because last year this time, they said I was going to die, and I was just getting ready to die. But look at God. And me and her start, let me tell you something, them the kind of praise reports. Kathy, you shall live and not die. How about that?
4: Yes.
6: Come on now. God is out here doing things. Churches and hotels, let that be a blessing to you. You will get your church one day. Just keep being obedient. Now, somebody just said, we love the Family Worship and Praise Center in Tallahassee. Me too. You get to say, ain't y'all right? You said, we love Miss Kathy at the Portia TV show. Me too. You get to say, ain't y'all right? But if you like me and you know, our God is real. Ain't he all right? Come on.
4: Come on, Brother Griff. Praise
6: I'm
4: the Lord.
6: For it.
4: Come on, testify. You know what? That somebody at our church, we had a church meeting last night, and they were saying, can we integrate testimonies in the service some kind of way? And I said, well, you can get a mic, everybody.
6: Not to everybody. Let me be in charge of getting them.

0: to get them up.
1: Right. That's all you need. Staff. You just need a good deacon. Thank you very much. Have a blessed day.
0: Next.
1: You're good at that, Erica. You can really.
0: Oh, Erica, listen, first lady.
1: Thank you very much. Thanks for calling. Bye. Thank you.
2: Be nice. I have work to do, people.
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1: Good morning, good people. Let's get up. Mornings, I'm Erica Campbell. Loving Jesus and loving you. Thank you for rocking with us. 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Go ahead, Griff.
0: Let me get some of that good day action.
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1: All right, coming up this hour, the Erica-ism of the day. Nope, coming up this hour, the get-up poll question of the day. Jason Claiborne will join us this morning. He has a new single that we're going to share featuring Melvin Chris Bell. It's called Whatever It Is. Plus, Wake Up and Win with Dr. Willie Jolly. His message, use your attitude to change the world. No, like literally to change the world. Music from Ty Tribbett, Jason Nelson, and Ja'Kalen Carr. Here's Hendrix Brown and Maverick City with Abel on Get Up More.

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3: 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On the line with us today, he is a multi-award winning producer, writer, and artist. Jason Claiborne is in the Get Up Church. 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

0: That's Jason Claiborne featuring Melvin Crispell III with his new single, Whatever It Is. Well, listen, this is the summertime jam. So what inspired this song?
1: Well, you know, a lot of things a lot of people are going through in our country and in our communities, especially in the Black community. We're dealing with a lot with this crazy president we got right now. And I just really feel like it's very, very important that we know that we only can do what we can do. We have to let the Lord work. So that's where the song came from. God can handle whatever it is. And there's a line in there that says, sit this one out and let him do his work. So that's where this song came from.
0: Amen, amen. Listen, you've got Melvin Crispell on the record, and he's perfect for it. So what was it like collaborating with him?
1: It was cool. He said he really, most people want him to kind of scream and sing hard on songs. So for him, he said he had to get in his Katy Perry bag when he did this song.
2: Yeah,
1: So it was real cool, kind of a pop, you know, pop R&B song. And I know y'all know a lot about that. It was fun doing this, and I'm glad to be in this wheelhouse in this season of my life.
0: Very nice. Go ahead, Greg.
2: Jace, you've written major hits for everybody, like Hezekiah Walker, Ricky Diller, Vashawn Mitchell. And when you look back over your journey, man, what advice do you have for this generation of writers and producers right now?
1: I would say just stay true to your relationship with God. Make sure that that's the main focal point in everything that you do. You got to have a foundation, because without a foundation, you can't build a house. So, you know, foundational pieces is prayer and spending time with the Lord when nobody watches. I think that's key. And really listening to, not trying to be cliche or be what is the end thing. Make sure you listen to what the Lord is speaking so that we can put those songs out there that helps build the kingdom.
0: Absolutely, absolutely. Listen, you're always working on great projects. So what's coming up next for you?
1: Well, I also have another song out with PMJ right now called Every Morning. That's going good. I got a song coming with Dietrich Haddon and my wife, which is going to be real cool. And I'm finishing up my solo record. It's been fun being in this wheelhouse in this season of just having fun and doing things just me, recording everything myself in the studio. So I got a solo record coming in the fall.
0: Very nice, very nice. All right, guys, Jason Claiborne, his latest single featuring Melvin Crispell is called Whatever It Is. Be sure to download and stream it today. How can we follow you on social media?
1: Yes, Jason Claiborne 44 on Instagram, Jason Claiborne Music on Facebook, and then if you want to know more about me, just jasonclaiborne.com. 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
0: Thank you so much, my friend. We appreciate you.
1: Thank you so much. I appreciate you all.
0: Absolutely. Y'all stick around. 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
10: All right, so traffic, good morning to you. 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We got an accident on Suitland Parkway. This is inbound just after Branch Avenue out in Prince George's County this morning. Also, things actually slow on the inner loop of the Beltway just before St. Boniface Road as we move around in Oxon Hill, in which we got an accident on the Beltway, the outer loop, just before University Boulevard. Move to the right shoulder out there as you move around in Maryland this morning. Also, got reports of an accident. This is actually out on 95 southbound at Dumfries Road in BA this morning, in which 395 northbound from the Pentagon exit towards the 14th Street Bridge is jammed up, in which we're dealing with stop and go traffic here on 395 southbound from the 3rd Street Tunnel towards 14th Street. For victims of drunk and drug driving, your grief is unique, but you're not alone. 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
2: This is Dr. Willie Jolly, and the next minute can change your life. Some people work and earn money, but then they spend all the money they make. Yet others work and make money, and then they learn how to grow that money. Some people do not grow their money because they think that wealth is just for a few folks, but that is not true. As I share in my new book, wealth is possible for anyone who is willing to learn and disciplined enough to work to make that money grow. In the book, I share stories of people who didn't have a lot of money, but they saved and invested, and they grew their wealth. That's the story of the man who worked for UPS, and he took full advantage of the 401k and other employee benefits, and when he retired, he had millions of dollars in his retirement account. He said he took classes and learned how to grow his money, and then he acted on what he learned. Earn, then learn, and then act, and you can win. This is Dr. Willie Jolly. 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
3: All right, Cheryl, what are we talking about today?
4: All right, we know last Friday was Juneteenth, and all month we've been talking about how we do things a little different in the Black culture. Mm-hmm. We're just different, yes. And we're okay with it, right? Yes. So growing up in a household with both my mother and my grandmother, we just didn't waste anything. They ain't throw nothing away. They recycled everything. And I know my house is not the only house like that. So my aunts and everybody is from the South. My mom's from the South. So they can jelly and preserves and pickles and vegetables in a mason jar. Mm-hmm. Honey, those mason jars turned into drinking glasses. Absolutely. We had a whole cabinet full of mason jar drinking glasses.
5: For sure. I don't jelly or pickle nothing. But tomato sauce is coming, we're going to rinse it out, and now it is drinking.
6: Take that sticker off. You understand me?
5: Take that sticker off. Right.
6: That is so.
4: Wash it up real good. Also, if you get some food from the carryout or from a restaurant or whatever, and we didn't do a lot of restaurants growing up. We didn't eat out a lot. McDonald's was a delicacy for us to go eat out.
6: You was a lot either.
4: Making your hamburgers at home. But if you had a good container, it came from one of them stores. That's now your Tupperware, honey. That is your, that is now where you are storing your food. And so,
5: yes, my husband is very anti that. He's very proud of me. I got rid of the junk drawer with the tomatoes and the
6: me
5: ketchup,
6: too.
5: And I did it yesterday.
6: Parmesan.
5: He was sitting there smiling. He was so happy. I was like, "You sure we don't need none of this?" He's like, "I'm so proud. You keep going,
4: you
5: baby.
4: Cleaned
5: keep
4: out
5: going."
4: The junk drawer.
6: Because he don't like struggle problems either, right?
5: No, he hates it.
4: Yeah,
5: he was like, what do we have ketchup? Why do we have these packets? Like, we're going to run out of ketchup. Like, what are we doing here?
6: Right. My mother was here for the week, and she is a red plastic cup washer. You understand me?
4: Yes. She ain't throwing that away.
6: Mom, throw it away.
5: Mine, too.
4: That is funny.
5: One be like, whose last piece of this chicken is it? This corner chicken. I was like, babe, she's saving it for something. He was like, she's not going to eat that. Mm. Leave my mom a little
4: recycling. You said Walmart bags, too, like the grocery store bags.
6: Man.
4: Now they're trash liners. They're the trash cans.
5: Oh, yeah.
4: Trash bags.
6: Oh, LaNika Wayne got, so we talked about it yesterday, and I was like, babe, we got it. The house is too nice, and then you go in the bathroom, we got these expensive bidets, and then you look down, and there's a garbage with a Walmart bag in it. She went and got the step on and it pop up one yesterday, but I can still see the little hinges
4: Walmart
6: of the garbage bag. Like on, I'm like, get
5: her,
6: a thing.
5: Come on, Griff, let her.
6: Okay,
5: be
6: slow her in, ease her in. Okay, right. One at a time.
4: You can get the
6: time
4: trash bags that fit the smaller trash cans. What,
5: when it's a perfectly good Walmart bag in the house. It's perfectly fine.
4: It's
5: right,
4: perfectly,
5: what are we talking about?
4: Perfectly good.
6: That thing holds trash, too? Right. Why am I buying two sets of bags?
5: Why am I buying something, a bag to put on my hair? For what?
4: Let's ask to get up.
5: What are y'all recycling in your house? What are you reusing? Because you know we do stuff a little bit different. 877-242-2426. 877-242-2426. Yes, Griff.
6: My mom used to freeze batteries. Because she thought that would
4: preserve them.
6: Bring them things back a little bit.
5: Lord, we thank you for supplying our needs according to your riches and glory.
6: Man.
5: We don't have to save batteries.
6: Man.
5: Call us, y'all.
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10: From News1.com. Three suspects arrested following a deadly moped crash over the weekend in Northwest D.C. have been released. The D.C. U.S. Attorney's Office says it lacked enough information to make a decision about charges. 46-year-old Norberto Meza of Hyattsville died Saturday when the moped he was riding was hit by a vehicle being pursued by U.S. Park Police near the William Howard Taft Bridge. Police are investigating after a crash inside a Rockville parking garage left a woman dead. First responders were called to the garage on Wood Glen Drive at around 5:30 Monday evening. The woman was dead at the scene. 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
11: So traffic brought to you by Mothers Against Drunk Driving. Things are slow out on the BW Parkway northbound as you make your way from towards, looks like the Patuxent River Bridge from NSA Goddard. Watch out for delays. Also, things are actually slow moving around. This is actually on 50 inbound as you make your way towards Kenilworth Avenue. Watch out. Also, Pennsylvania Avenue northbound in Upper Marlboro is actually slow with traffic between Woodyard and Suitland Parkway. New York Avenue inbound from South Dakota there and Northeast South Dakota Avenue. Moving towards Bladensburg Road, things are actually slow. Also, the 3rd Street Tunnel northbound making your way towards New York Avenue from D Street Northwest. A jammed up traffic situation out in VA on 395 northbound as you make your way from the Pentagon exit towards the 14th Street Bridge. For victims of drunk and drug driving, your grief is unique, but you're not alone. 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
4: Good morning. I use from Walmart, trash bags, Family Dollar, IGA, anything. Those bags are so good to use in the trash can. Matter of fact, I just picked my mama up. I just picked my mother up. I said, Mom, we run out of bags. We got to get some more, stack up on some more bags. So that is one of my reserve things that I do in my house. And I think it's helpful. It does. But I do buy them.
5: And you got a whole cabinet where you put the reusable bags too, don't you? And under the sink, in your pantry,
3: in the drawer.
4: Yes, ma'am, I do.
3: Thank you for calling, Miss Annette. Have a good day.
4: You too. Bye bye.
3: Mary in Baton Rouge is on the line. Hey, Mary, what's something you reuse in your house?
6: Good morning, you all. Rip, get up off that wife with them garbage bags from Walmart. Honey, let me tell you. 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I reuse my Ziploc bags because we go fishing. Yes, my Ziploc bags, wash them out real good, and I dry them, you know, whatever you do, dry them real good and wash them really good and reuse them.
3: I know that's right.
6: That's what I do.
3: Well, thank you.
6: So y'all have a blessed day.
3: Thank you, you too. Have a good one. Bye-bye.
6: All right, bye-bye.
7: 877-242-2426. It's time for the Get Up poll. Let's go to Baltimore, my old stomping grounds, and talk to Sir Kett. What's something you doing in your house you know you ain't supposed to be doing, sir?
5: Reuse it.
8: I'm not really doing it, but my sister is doing it. I buy box of plastic forks and spoons, and she would take it, use it, and then rewatch it. She's gonna get me, but she's gonna be all right. Now that's why I said that's crazy. I'm gonna have to stop and just use silverware.
3: Save you some money.
7: What's your sister's name?
3: Griff, she don't want to say it. No. Don't you do it. Don't let Griff punk you.
8: Mother Barnes, that's what everybody call her.
5: Mother Barnes, you can throw it away.
8: All right, everybody have a great one.
3: Thank you, you too. Abram in North Carolina is on the line. Hey, Abram, what's something you reuse in your house?
9: Now, growing up, good morning, y'all. My mom always kept Tupperware. I mean, always. Didn't matter what restaurant we were at, she always kept it. And then she kept aluminum pans. So if we had barbecue chicken or baked chicken, she will wash it out and put it right back in the cabinet and pull it right back.
3: Next time.
9: It was all wrinkled and
3: everything.
9: I'm like, Mom, we can throw this away.
3: It's $2.
9: We can throw this away.
3: Right.
9: And that's a good pan. We're going to keep it.
3: Come on. She's saving money. That's what she's doing.
5: Good pan. Come on.
9: Right.
3: Thank you for calling. We appreciate you.
9: Thank y'all. Have a good one.
7: Let's go to New York and talk to Shelly. Shelly, what are you reusing at the house, sweetheart?
10: Well, when we was growing up, we used to wash out the jelly jars and use that. But my sister, she put the icing on the cake. She washes out the Ziploc bags.
3: Right.
10: She washes that out. I'm like, why? So I'm like, why are you rewashing that? She said, I obviously, because we always put the food in there, but she washes the Ziploc bag.
3: Listen, she's trying to save some money, sis. That's what she's trying to do. Thank you for calling.
10: You're welcome. Bye-bye.
3: Saving the money and saving the planet. How about that? Those landfills are filled with the bags and whatnot, and we are doing

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8: So traffic brought to you by Mothers Against Drunk Driving. Things are really slow on the inner loop of the Beltway out in Oxon Hill between Indian Head Highway and 295, in which you'll be watching an accident here move to the right shoulder. This is on the outer loop just before University Boulevard. The BW Parkway northbound moving towards the Patuxent River Bridge is actually a slow traffic situation. Suitland Parkway inbound just after Branch Avenue. Watch out for an accident here, and traffic is actually jammed up from Silver Hill Road. Also, things are actually slow moving around on 395 southbound as you make your way from the 3rd Street Tunnel towards 14th Street, in which 395 northbound out in BA from the Pentagon exit moving towards the 14th Street Bridge is also jammed up for victims of drunk and drug driving. Your grief is unique, but you're not.
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2: Good morning, good people. It's Get Up Mornings. I'm Erica Campbell, loving Jesus and loving you on this terrific Tuesday, June 23rd. Let's 1 minute past the top of the hour. We love the Get Up Church. We love how y'all support us. And what Griff really loves is all his man fans.
27: I love my man fans. I'm a man fan fan.
2: Man fan. This is man fan. He has man fans.
27: We really love Cheryl's cousin who wrote a book. And we need to get her on.
2: We
27: talk
2: do.
27: About her
2: Shout
27: boss.
2: Out. Absolutely. Shout out to Sylvia.
27: Hey, Sylvia, girl.
2: Sylvia's listening, honey.
27: Hey, Sylvia, girl. Hey, Sylvia. Holler at us. I need a copy. Erica need a copy. Stop playing.
2: Griff is so awesome. You hear me? Listen, y'all, coming up this hour, I'll talk to Dr. Holly Carter. She was the executive producer of my movie, Thou Shalt
27: That's
2: Not
27: right.
2: Commit Adultery. I was also an executive producer. I don't know if people know that. My first not my first. Oh, wow. There's that. Also, trending topic, Joy Taylor with the Daily Play. I love to get up.
28: Look how awesome I am. Look at this.
2: 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Do your thing, sir.
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2: All right, music on the way from Yolanda Adams, Ernest Pugh, and Canton Jones. Here's Anthony Evans with You're Not Finished. Don't get up, morning.

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4: Joining us today is an award-winning executive producer, president, and CEO of Releve Entertainment. Dr. Holly Carter is in the Get Up Church. Welcome back.
5: Thank you for having me.
4: Absolutely, absolutely. For those of you who don't know, Holly is an executive producer of many faith-based projects that you have loved and enjoyed, including mine, Thou Shall Not Commit Adultery. Thank you very much. But you followed it up, or you partnered it with the book, The Silent League, A 30-Day Journey to Strengthen and Safeguard Your Marriage. Tell us why it was important to do this.
5: It was important because a lot of families are facing, a lot of relationships are facing struggles in their marriage, and the best way to get in front of those struggles are to identify what the leak is. And the sooner you can identify that leak, the sooner you can strengthen your relationship.
4: I love it. In the book, you talk about the silent leaks in marriage, and coming off the heels of this movie with Cassie Davies, who just let it all go. What are some of the most common warning signs that people miss when those small issues are becoming a major problem?
5: They miss attention, paying attention to one another. They miss the importance of communicating. They miss the importance of catching little hints that go unnoticed, or catching little issues that go unaddressed. And those things, develop into large cracks, which end up developing into breaks in your relationship.
6: You've been married more than 25 years. That's amazing, because I'm just coming up on 6. So bow down for me. What's one lesson you've learned about maintaining a healthy marriage that every couple could learn from and hear right now?
5: Like your mate. You gotta like your mate. You've gotta like that person in order to work through challenges when they arise.
4: Mm-hmm. Yeah. Absolutely. Do you even
6: nice
4: like them?
6: Easy. Nice and easy.
4: Super easy. Listen, you always have something exciting going on. So tell us about the companion workbook and journal, and what else we can look forward to this year.
5: Well, I think the journal really just helps you put the notes and the antidotes and the love hacks and all of those things that you can find in the book. They help you to put that to work, to really work the each day, because each day represents another journey. It's unmet needs. It's naming the crack. And so the journal really helps you to walk through the antidotes in the book. And thank you for your contribution to the book. I appreciate it. And what I have coming next is with the journal and the workbook is more Silent League tour conversation. So we are going to hit the road and start talking about this to keep couples together as long as we can.
4: I love that. I love that. Y'all, we are talking to entertainment executive Dr. Holly Carter, and longtime friend of mine as well. Thank you for helping me get a number one movie on Lifetime. I love that. Thou Shalt Not Commit Adultery. Y'all can still watch. And y'all, make sure you get the book, The Silent Leak. Purchase it today and get the workbook and the journal everywhere books are sold. Holly, thank you so much for stopping by. How do we follow you on social media?
5: I am at Dr. Holly Carter on all platforms. And again, the book drops today. Help me make it number one on Amazon. And thank you, Erica, for this opportunity. And Griff, I appreciate y'all.
6: Absolutely.
4: Absolutely honored. All right, guys, we're always giving you the good stuff to keep you healthy, even in your relationships. Stick around. There's more on the way. It's Get Up Mornings. Get up.
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17: Are you building your spiritual house? We can sometimes leave God right out. I mean, you've heard God help those who help themselves. Well, that's not true. God helps those who cannot help themselves. Amen. Hallelujah. So we have to leave religion and make sure that we are in the faith. God says in his word that whosoever called upon the name of the Lord shall be saved. So it's not going to church that's going to make us, amen, a Christian. It is not going to McDonald's that makes us a hamburger, is it? Okay. We have to depend on our salvation coming from the Lord Jesus Christ. So let's surrender our lives to him. In Genesis chapter 9 through 11, the Lord had told the people to replenish the earth. Amen. Hallelujah. But in Genesis 11:4, they were going to build a tower and get to heaven. That's religion. Don't work in your own strength. Let the Holy Spirit lead you in the new year. Amen. So that you can do everything that's pleasing to the Lord. This is Dr. Loretta Rich, and I do come on Praise 92.7 FM. 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I invite you to tune in. I love you. God bless you.
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4: Hey, Cheryl, tell us what's trending today.
5: Absolutely. Clive Davis.
4: Oh, no.
5: Clive Davis. Yesterday, we got word that Clive Davis passed away. A music icon, music industry lost one of its most influential architects on June 22nd, when legendary record executive Clive Davis died at the age of 94. For more than six decades, Davis helped shape the soundtrack of America, discovering, mentoring, promoting, and sometimes controversially managing some of the greatest musical talents in modern history. Whether one views him as a visionary, a corporate strategist, a kingmaker, or all three, there's little debate that Clive Davis changed popular music forever. You were talking about yesterday, you shared how he, you know, he also worked with Warren and giving him opportunity.
4: He mentioned Warren in his book. Warren did a song deal, and some of the biggest songs, he did a song on Alicia Keys. He introduced Mario. So his first three singles were all produced by Warren. And he brought Luther Vandross back. He did Can I Take You Out Tonight. So he had a great relationship with him. Joy was even signed there for a short while as well. So he had a great relationship with Clive. And I told him yesterday, and his heart was just broken. So it is a big loss to the industry, especially to those who were blessed by his mentorship and his excellence.
6: Privilege, right?
4: Yeah, mm-hmm. Yeah, in the industry for sure.
5: I love that. Warren wrote some hits. What is going on?
6: Let me tell you something. Warren Campbell is a problem. I learned that probably like 5-6 years ago. Yeah. I knew but didn't know, and then was like, oh.
4: And he so doesn't celebrate enough.
5: Wow.
4: He's always shocked when he mentioned him in his book. He was like, wow, he mentioned me. I was like, babe, you gave four of his biggest artist hits. Like, what do you mean he mentioned you?
6: Right.
5: That's the cool part about it, man. And so when you think about it, I like Griff, I knew he is, you know, he was an amazing producer and writer. But then when you start listing the hits and listing the artists, you know, and for somebody like Clive, you know, it's so interesting because it's so many mixed emotions on social media. Yes. Whether you liked him or loved him, he really did make a difference in this industry.
4: He really did.
5: So, and
4: he protected a lot of those artists. The things that you found out, it was after he was gone.
6: How
4: you didn't know
6: about
4: what
6: that?
4: You didn't know what Whitney, Shaka, Aretha. You didn't know anything about their lives. They did a really great job of just letting them be the artists. It's a different day now. Mm-hmm. They want to know everything you do, every fall, every mistake, and they feel entitled to it. But they protected the artists in that way and allowed them to still have a career, even though they were greatly flawed.
5: Yeah. And when you named all three of them are like complicated, right? They were complicated.
4: Right.
5: And their lives, you know, have reflected that and even shared that publicly. That's one of the big news yesterday. Even though he was 94, you just kind of felt like he was going to be around forever.
4: You're never
5: ready
4: for it. Yeah, we weren't built to just be pleasant about death and losing people. So
5: Man, speaking of this is escaping death. Did you hear Uncle Charlie Wilson talked about he suffered multiple strokes?
6: I saw that.
5: The legendary R&B singer had an interview with Big Boy, and he talked about multiple strokes that he had. The emergency caused him to step away from the stage, but after months of rehabilitation and learning to walk again, he's returning back to touring. He's going back to stage. Yeah.
4: Does not stop. A friend of mine sings with him, and he was like, yeah, taking a little break, but he didn't say why, which I love when people, you know, are careful with other, you know, information, personal information. But prayers up that you continue to heal. That's no easy thing to come back. It's not at all.
5: He loves his wife because he talked about how she saved him from addiction, right? And even in this, he said, after coming off stage, he was acting funny. And she says, honey, something's not right with you. We're taking you to the emergency room. And he kept saying, I'm fine. And she was like, no, you're not. And he was having multiple strokes. And so she's one of the reasons why, I mean, his rehabilitation, he was so eager. He was like, I don't know how to not be on stage. And so his whole motivation was to be back on stage. And then he also thanked God, of course.
4: Charlie. Take some time, Charlie.
6: That's the problem with all only black artists,
4: no,
6: I feel like. Oh, is that everybody?
4: No, it's everybody.
6: Oh, okay.
5: Especially when this is their life,
6: Betty
5: right?
6: White, they tried to give her 100th, and Betty was like, yeah, my buddy.
5: So, yeah, so pray for Uncle Charlie, and prayerfully he'll take the rest that he needs. But he said his voice is intact. He starts singing on that podcast. He was doing his good singing, too. All right. If you're celebrating your birthday, you're celebrating today with Randy Jackson from American Idol.
6: Randy!
5: Uh-huh. Chico DeBarge, his birthday is today. Wilma Rudolph. Chico. Was born today, and Clarence Thomas's birthday is today.
6: I don't know why you said it's my Aunt Coco's birthday today, and my homeboy Bernard Gallen, Zone 1, Atlanta Police Department. How about that?
5: You're celebrating your birthday. Happy birthday.
4: Happy birthday. All right, guys, those are the trending topics. A few more birthdays. Stick around. We've got the Daily Play coming up next. It's Get Up Mornings.
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1: This is the Daily Play with Joy Taylor. The moment we've all been waiting for is finally here. Giannis Antetokounmpo has reportedly been traded to the Miami Heat. The deal sends away Tyler Hero, Khalil Ware, Jaime Jaquez Jr., Kasperis Jakučionis, three first-round picks, including the number 13 pick in this year's draft, the 2031 pick, the 2033 pick, one pick swap, and one second-rounder in exchange for the Greek Freak. After informing teams that they were open for business at the NBA Draft Combine, the Bucks have landed a haul with the Heat's offer that brings in high-level starting rotational players and young talents, as well as draft capital. For more on this and other top stories of the day, tune into The Daily Play with Joy Taylor at UrbanOnePodcast.com or wherever you get your podcasts.
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1: 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Izzy's parents survived the Holocaust to build a new life in Maryland, eventually sending Izzy to Woodlawn High and Towson University. 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Vote for Democrat Izzy Patoka for Baltimore County Executive.
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7: Hallelujah. Come on, just put some sweet words of worship in the atmosphere with me. Come on, let's pull on heaven and get what we need from him tonight. Come on, pull on heaven with me. Come on, let your worship rise in this atmosphere. Come on, right there. Come on. Come on, let it rise. There's no place I'd rather be.

0: Get up mornings, y'all. I'm Erica Campbell, and I love my job. I love the Get Up Church. Thank y'all so much for being with us today. We sure do appreciate you. It is a privilege and an honor to share God's music with you all morning long to encourage you to get you ready to have the best day ever. Hey, team, what'd you love today?
1: Man, that Get Up poll was so funny. It's so good.
0: So funny.
1: Jason Claiborne, that new song with him and Melvin, it's pretty good. I love that. So,
2: can't go wrong with Melvin Chris Bell.
1: Right. I'm right.
0: Just that voice. What about you, Griff?
3: I loved your Ericaism, locked out of friendship.
0: Yeah, a lot of
3: that
0: people
3: made me
0: lie
3: sit for a second. Yeah.
0: right. Listen, y'all, we just trying to encourage you to be better, sharing our stories, sharing our experiences in hopes that they help you understand that we've all been there, but we can all get through, we can all grow, we can learn, we can heal, all that good stuff. So thank y'all for rocking with us. We gonna keep getting up, y'all. Let's end with a word of prayer. Lord Jesus, you are good and your mercy endures forever. You're faithful and you are kind. Lord, your way is perfect. Your word says it. We will believe it and stand on it. Father, we won't be swayed by the ignorance or arrogance of people. We won't be swayed by the deceptive nature of the enemy. Lord, he is a liar. That's what your word says. We'll stand on your word and your truth, even when it feels impossible. We'll believe for miracles. We'll believe for big miracles in Jesus' name. There's nothing too hard for God. Nothing too hard for God. And so we thank you for being who you are. In your mighty name I pray. Thank God. Amen.
1: Amen.
3: Amen.
0: All right, y'all. I love y'all so much. We'll see you tomorrow. Faith walking.
1: Love talking.
3: Enjoy living.
0: On Get Up Mornings. Bye, everybody.
3: Love you, mama.
0: Bye.

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12: Ladies and gentlemen, please welcome to the stage my choir in their farewell concert and recording, the Tri-City Singers. 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Come on, choir. Let's encourage them out there. 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Oh, my brothers and sisters, because you are in Christ, you are Abraham's heir, and you have an inheritance on your life.

Mornings with the Blessings of Abraham on DC's Inspiration Station, kicking off the midday show. Welcome, everybody, and happy Tuesday. Double play artist all throughout the show today. Two for Tuesday. And, of course, we got to talk about break room sessions because, honey, them things are so amazing. I've got a great artist this week. We'll talk about that next on Praise 92.7 and 95.9.

0: Jordan Armstrong with the light on DC's Inspiration Station. I'm Cheryl Jackson. Listen, two for Tuesday, double play artists all throughout the show today. I also have passes for my break room sessions this week. I've got PJ Edmonds, well, Peter John, better known as PJ Edmonds, who's going to be coming on Thursday. I can't wait to see what he's about to present. But yeah, you can have lunch with us courtesy of Smoke That Barbecue and also witness the music of Peter John. That's going to be amazing. So listen out for a chance to win those passes. It's election day in Maryland as well, so we'll talk a little bit about that during What's the Tea. We've got the Praise Power Mix of 12, Inspirational Lifestyles. 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

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I'll tell you about it next. 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

0: Maverick City, Jordan Sparks and Anthony Gargiulia with Constant on DC's Inspiration Station. 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

Nim Bronson and the Tommies with God's Guided on DC's Inspiration Station. Classic gospel music there. Coming up in 15 minutes is What's the Tea, the top trending topics in America, and of course here in the DMV. Primary election day. Y'all don't sit this one out. Y'all do not sit this one out. It is important that your voice is heard. Primary elections determine who's going to be running in the Democratic ticket and the Republican ticket, or even if it's other, whatever the other candidates are, you can make your voice heard, so we'll know how to vote in November. So it's so important that you vote today, y'all. If you're in the state of Maryland, you need to vote. Do not sit this one out thinking they don't need my vote, my vote don't count. It does. Get out and vote. All right, we'll talk more about it coming up during What's the Tea on Praise 92.7 and 95.9.

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1: Put your hands on it. Hands on it. I bet you want to put your hands on it. All right. 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

0: building.
1: Fred Hammond with Love Never Fails on DC's Inspiration Station. I'm Cheryl Jackson. It's time now for What's the Tea, top trending topics in America, and of course, here in the DMV. All right, Maryland voters are headed to the polls today to cast ballots in several high-profile primary races that could shape the state's political landscape for years to come. While Governor Wes Moore is widely expected to secure his party's nomination, political observers say they will pay close attention to the size of his victory. A strong showing could further boost Moore's national profile as his name continues to surface in discussions about the future of the Democratic Party. Beyond the governor's race, one of the state's most closely watched congressional contests is taking place in Maryland's 6th congressional district. Incumbent Congresswoman April McLean Delaney is facing a challenge from former Congressman David Trone in a rare rematch between two well-known political figures. In Montgomery County, voters are choosing a new county executive to replace term-limited leader Mark Elrich. The Democratic primary features several prominent candidates, including Will Juwando, Andrew Friedson, and Evan Glass. Affordability and cost of living have emerged as major themes throughout the campaign. A number of county council seats are open in counties all across the state of Maryland. Now, the polls will open until 8 p.m. tonight, with election officials closely monitoring turnout throughout the day as voters make decisions in races that could influence Maryland politics for years to come. So whatever you do, vote, vote, vote. Make sure your voice is heard. In other news, the music industry lost one of its most influential architects on June 22nd when legendary record executive Clive Davis died at the age of 94. For more than six decades, Davis helped shape the soundtrack of America, discovering, mentoring, and promoting, and sometimes controversially managing some of the greatest musical talents in modern history. Whether one views him as a visionary, a corporate strategist, a kingmaker, or all three, there's little debate that Clive Davis changed popular music forever. Clive Davis was 94 years old. All right, guys, that's what's trending. These and all stories can be found on our website at praisedc.com.
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7: 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It's Mayor Brandon Scott from Baltimore. 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Juanica Fisher for Prince George's next state's attorney.
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20: 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The moment we've all been waiting for is finally here. Giannis Antetokounmpo has reportedly been traded to the Miami Heat. The deal sends away Tyler Hero, Khalil Ware, Jaime Jaquez Jr., Kasperis Jakučiūnas, three first-round picks, including the number 13 pick in this year's draft, the 2031 pick, the 2033 pick, one pick swap, and one second-rounder in exchange for the Greek Freak. After informing teams that they were open for business at the NBA Draft Combine, the Bucks have landed a haul with the Heat's offer that brings in high-level starting rotational players and young talents, as well as draft capital. 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

The sounds of the DMV, Josh Copeland with All Things Working on DC's Inspiration Station. Hey, coming up in just a few moments, I'm going to be talking with J.R. Fenwick. He's a financial expert teaching the everyday person how to invest in stock. I'm going to be talking with him coming up next. Right now, it's 2 for Tuesday, Double Play Jonathan Nelson on Praise 92.7 and 95.9.

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1: There's something special on the inside of you. There's purpose. There's promise. There's books. There's goals. There's ministry. You've got to become what God has designed you to be. Let's prophesy pregnant possibilities.
2: Pregnant.
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1: Now birthing.
2: Now birthing.
1: Anew. It gets a little hard. I'm travailing. To obtain it.
2: To obtain.
1: For it must come to pass. Because the King placed it on the inside of you. So I.

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0: Mother of the Turtle Craze on DC's Inspiration Station. On the line with me is J.R. Fenwick, the CEO of Flip That Stock, a leading stock marketing, education, and tech company that specializes in teaching everyday people how to generate passive and residual income outside of their jobs using the stock market. And man, we need to know this information. J.R. is a highly sought-after guest on television, radio, podcast, and keynote speaker at national conferences. He's also the author of How I Quit My $100,000 a Year Job. 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
1: Thank you so much, Cheryl.
0: All right, we're going to jump right in. What is the biggest danger most people are facing in today's economy?
1: You know, it's so much going on out here. People's heads are spinning. There's a lot of stress. And most of it is coming from they're relying on that paycheck from a job.
0: Mm-hmm.
1: And statistics are showing 60% of companies and corporations are going to lay off this year. The government, who would have thought that the government would be cutting jobs? You know, we were taught you get that good government job and you're straight for life.
0: Yeah.
1: And then to compound things, you got AI, which is coming in and wiping out millions of jobs. And so the biggest thing that people are facing, the biggest danger is just relying solely on that job income.
0: Exactly. I know paycheck to paycheck, some of us, and the economy is really, really stretching us from gas to groceries to just everyday living. How can people be more proactive?
1: Well, the first thing they have to do is they got to accept that there's no such thing anymore. It's just a good, secure job.
0: Mm.
1: Every week I get calls from people who just knew they couldn't get laid off. They couldn't get downsized. Their skill set was so high that, you know, nothing would happen to them. And then they got laid off, and now they're in a full-blown panic. And so what people really should consider doing is being proactive and looking for new money-making skills outside of their job, detached from their job. If nothing happens with their job, great. Then this is just icing on the cake. But if something does happen, then they have a money-making skill outside of their job, and that's what we specialize in, teaching people how the stock market works in a fun, easy, beginner way, that they can start learning how to generate passive and residual income outside of the job.
0: Got it. I understand you're headlining a national tour teaching people the skill of investing and trading in stock markets. Tell us about the Financial Freedom Express Tour.
1: Yeah, so this is a tour where I'm going across the country and I'm doing live seminars. We're having a lot of fun. We're teaching people about the stock market, how to get started step by step with our system, how to start building passive income, residual income. And ultimately, it's a movement. It's a movement that says it's time for us to do for ourselves, right? If the job works out, great. But if it doesn't, we're in this market. And if you notice, they talk about the stock market every day, all day.
0: Mm-hmm.
1: That's where the money's at. That's where we got to learn to go and play and utilize as well as them. And so the Freedom Express, the Financial Freedom Express Tour is going across the country. And we have a big event coming up this Saturday, June 27th at the Oxon Hill Library. And we're just going to break it down and have a lot of fun showing people a simple system. Anybody can do it. And we're experts at teaching people how to do it.
0: I love it. It's coming here, he says, at the Oxon Hill Library on Saturday, June 27th. Tell people how they can register.
1: 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And we got a whole bunch of other surprises and giveaways and all kind of stuff. So you will not leave the same way you came in. We're going to expand your mind and show you some things that you didn't even think were possible.
0: Awesome. Talking with J.R. Fenwick, the CEO of Flip That Stock. 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
1: Thank you so much, Cheryl. Really appreciate you and what you do.
0: It is my absolute pleasure. All right, family, coming up next, you know what it is. 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
12: Praise the Lord, Pastor Martino, First Church DC. 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

0: my DJ, DJ Soul, and the Praise Power Mix on DC's Inspiration Station. I'm Cheryl Jackson. All right, guys, don't forget Break Room Sessions is coming up on Thursday. We're going to be spotlighting Peter John, better known as PJ Edmonds. Can't wait for him to come in. I am such a fan of his music. I can't wait to see what he does. DJ Soul will be in the building as well. We'll give you opportunity to win passes so you can come have lunch, courtesy of Smoke That Barbecue, and then witness the live performance. 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

0: 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This is where I share my devotion. I also got passes for break room sessions. 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Well, your chance to win is also coming up in the next hour. 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

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Have you checked out his tiny desk at NPR? 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

0: Inspiration Station. I'm Cheryl Jackson. Time now for Inspirational Lifestyles. It's where I share my devotion. Today's topic is Unpunished. Unpunished. Psalm 103 and 10 from the New King James Version or New Contemporary Version. It says, "He has not punished us as our sins should be punished. He has not repaid us for the evil we have done." We deserve death, punishment, and distance from God because of our sin. But through the grace of salvation, we have life, reward, and relationship with God. While the devil condemns us because of our sin and causes us to think that we have lost favor with God, the Holy Spirit convicts us of our sin and leads us to repentance and greater favor. There isn't any condemnation for us in Christ Jesus because he died to remove our sin, our guilt, and our shame. So we pray. Thank you, Jesus, that because of your death on the cross, I can stand blameless in the sight of Almighty God. I pray that I would be sensitive to Holy Spirit's gentle conviction, but would overcome the devil's harsh condemnation because I am in Christ, a new creation, free of guilt and shame, unpunished. I love that. Thank God for dying for me. Thank him for loving me. Thank him for covering me. That's Inspirational Lifestyles on Praise 92.7 and 95.9.
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16: We are a spiritual house, a holy priesthood, offering spiritual sacrifices acceptable to God through what or who? Jesus Christ. Jesus teaches us that there's only one way to the Father. And I don't get it sometimes why people are so offended that Jesus said there's only one way. 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I mean, God gave his best gift. 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Anything he gave other than that would be inferior, would be less than. 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

the sounds of the DMV. Nakia Marie with I Believe in Me. I'm Cheryl Jackson. All right, guys, break room sessions happening Thursday, this time with Peter John, better known as PJ Edmonds. I love it. Can't wait for him to come on Thursday, y'all. He gonna bring it. And if you want to be a part, have lunch with us, courtesy of Smoke That Barbecue, and be a part of our studio audience here at the Praise Studio, well, be caller 9 right now, 202-383-9777.

0: Mississippi Mass Choir with this classic, having you there on DC's Inspiration Station. Looking for caller number 9. I've got passes to come hang out with us for Break Room Sessions. That's happening Thursday with Peter John. Let's go to the praise line.
1: Yes. Hi. I was calling for caller number 9.
0: Yes, for Break Room Sessions. You're calling number 9.
1: Yay! My goodness.
0: You are calling number 9. You get to come hang out with us Thursday for Break Room Session. Peter John is going to be our special guest. You get lunch courtesy of Smoke That Barbecue, and it's right here in our studio. So, yeah, it's going to be a good time. What's your name?
1: Tanya.
0: Can you make a 12 at 12 noon? Are you able to come for lunch?
1: Yes.
0: Awesome, Tanya. What part of town you representing?
1: District Heights.
0: Wonderful. Well, thank you for listening in District Heights, Tanya. You're on your way to Break Room Sessions, and we love to have you. 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
0: 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All right, family, come hang out with us in studio, right in our break room, i.e. Break Room Sessions. 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

Station. I'm Cheryl Jackson. All right, guys, so I got to tell you the big thing for Black Music Month, Break Room Sessions. 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

0: why local artists is so amazing to me, because there is some great talent right here in the DMV, and I desire to share it with you. That's Yana Crawley with In You. Speaking of local artists, Break Room Sessions for Black Music Month, every single week we've honored or showcased an artist, right? Brittany Wright first, then we had Marquise Dolford second week, third week we had Jasmine Brownlee. Y'all, it's been so good. Then this Thursday we've got PJ Edmonds. Well, he's Peter John. He goes as Peter John. He's got new music, a new record, new imaging, the whole nine yards, and he's going to be presenting that music right here in our studios. We call it Break Room Sessions. 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Check out all of the performances so far. Brittany, Marquise, Jasmine, they're all there. And then share it with as many people as you know. And on Thursday, come hang out with us in studio. 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Ooh, I can't wait to see what he does. All right, anyway, Break Room Sessions Thursday on Praise 92.7 and 95.9.
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0: 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Sounds good, right? I told you. 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
1: Put your hands on it. 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All right. I'm going to try it like this.

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2: We were created to worship. 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

0: And so Faithful on DC's Inspiration Station. What a great way to end the show today. Thank you so much for hanging out. Had a great time sharing information from J.R. Fenwick. 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And you can find out more information at IncomeOutsideYourJob.com. 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Also, sharing this great music and giving you opportunity to come and hang out with us in studio for break room sessions. We'll give you another opportunity tomorrow to win those passes. And we're going to be talking with Peter John tomorrow as well as our guest artist for break room session. So make sure you lock us in tomorrow. Also, Get Up Mornings with Erica Campbell. You can check me out there. Then the midday show, more passes, all the great things that's happening. So thank y'all for hanging out. In the meantime, follow me on socials. I'm Cheryl Jackson Radio on all social media. All right, Willie Moore Jr. is coming up next on Praise 92.7 and 95.9.
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15: 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I seek forgiveness of any sins I may have committed, and I pray that I will not repeat bad decisions. I pray today for others, including myself, for all of us in need of your mercy and grace. Although we may not know what our future holds, we accept your guidance and direction as we acknowledge that you are in total control of our destiny. We surrender all stress and doubts, all anxiety and worries, all misbeliefs and misinformation, all anger and hatred, all fears and trepidations, as well as all challenges and victories to your divine wisdom and infinite power. Please order my steps according to thy will and nestle my faith in your bosom for my ultimate protection from those who wish me ill. I love you, dear God, and I praise thy holy name. Hallelujah and amen.

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0: And family, I don't know how your day has gone so far, but I just want to tell you that the moment that you made a decision to click on this station, life just got better. Come on, somebody. Can we just say that by faith? Of course, it is Trust God Tuesday. And if you are trusting God, the question becomes, why are you still carrying it? Okay? I want you to put that thing down because it is not necessary. Do me a favor. Let's get prepared for church with John P. Key, Church Medley, right here on the Willie Mo Jr. Show. Flat out.

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1: You're the reason why.
0: Listen.
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1: What's up, everybody? This is Jason Nelson. Listen, you're tuned into my boy, Willie Moore Jr., Flat Out.

0: A little throwback music from the Jordan Armstrong.
1: Hold on, wait a second. Let me brag on my God. Glory.
0: Yeah, shout out to Jordan Armstrong. He is nominated for a Stellar Award. Yep. He has a Billboard honor that's coming this year. So I'm so grateful for what God is doing. I found it really, really good and cool to hear him, hear his daughter sing Happy Father's Day to him.
1: Come on.
0: On Father's Day.
1: Yeah, shout outs going out to Epic. You know, she's not just named Epic. She is. Hey, Glory.
0: Come
1: Epic.
0: On, somebody.
1: Yep.
0: Yes, indeed. Major love to Epic, his beautiful daughter. Family, it is Trust God Tuesday. Man, I posed a question to you in the beginning of the show that if you trust God, why are you still carrying it? The Bible says this: trust in the Lord with all your heart and lean not unto your own understanding. In all thy ways acknowledge him, and he shall direct thy paths. That's Proverbs 3:5-6. Mm-hmm. So the challenge becomes is, can we stop rehearsing what God already knows? He already knows what's going to happen, but you're rehearsing on how you want.
1: Wait, say that again. Can we stop
0: rehearsing what God already knows?
1: That's true.
0: We may not know how this thing is going to work out. I'm speaking to myself right now.
1: Yeah, that's good.
0: But he already knows. So I can't keep rehearsing my script when he has a new one.
1: As a matter of fact, they used to say, why are you trying to figure it out?
0: Hey, Granny, come
1: God
0: on.
1: God already worked it out.
0: Hey, we need to play. Jesus
1: last time
0: can
1: I
0: work
1: talked to you,
0: out. Can you
1: baby got a pair of shoes.
0: Hey, come on, somebody.
1: She's all grown up now.
0: Yeah.
1: Got her own car now.
0: Yeah.
1: Got her own crib now.
0: Hey, come on. She used to be in my crib.
1: Hey, Glory.
0: Hey, what? She used to be in a crib.
1: Oh, okay. Praise
0: but now
1: him.
0: She got her own. Come
1: all
0: on, somebody.
1: Right. Yeah.
0: No, family, it is Trust God Tuesday. And might I add this?
1: Yep.
0: I am trusting God that the level of faith that we are on right now, that God does exceedingly abundantly above all we can ever ask or think.
1: So good.
0: I'm just believing by faith that your faith is rising as you listen to this show. All right? Family, when we come back, I have brand new music from the Bree Babineau.
1: Mm-hmm.
0: Yeah, the one who gave us plenty worship hits.
1: Mm-hmm.
0: She's back with a bop, though. It's coming up next. The Willie Moe Jr. Show flat out. Hey family, Willie Moe Jr. here, and look here. Can you call me and tell me what you trust in God for
2: real quick?
0: 1-877-345-7747. 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

0: Bree with a bop.
1: She's so good at it. She knows what she's doing.
0: Yes, indeed.
1: One time.
0: Her name is Bree Babineaux. That is our flat out hit of the week. You know, every time I hear this amazing voice, it reminds me that you got to protect your gift. Because, man, I just believe this woman is gone too soon. Here's Whitney Houston right here on the Willie Mo Jr. Show. Flat out.

0: Whitney Houston right here on the Willie Mo Jr. Show. Help is on the way. Of course, she has the top three trending topics in the nation coming up next hour, but right now she has one. What's going on, Cherie?
1: What's good, Willie Mo Jr. and D Stone? It is official. Fans are going to see NBA superstar Giannis Antetokounmpo in a Miami Heat uniform next season. The Heat acquired the two-time NBA MVP and 10-time All-Star from the Milwaukee Bucks on Monday night in exchange for a huge roster of players and draft picks. The terms, according to a person who spoke to the Associated Press on the basis of anonymity, because the move has yet to receive the required league approval, says Antetokounmpo and Bobby Portis are headed to Miami for Tyler Hero, Jamie Jaquez Jr., Khalil Ware, and Kasperis Jakunciunas. Milwaukee also gets at least four picks, including the number 13 selection that will be made in tonight's NBA draft. The Heat are no stranger, if you recall, to making moves this massive. In 2004, the franchise pulled off similar moves by acquiring Shaquille O'Neal. They won the title in 2006. And by getting LeBron James and Chris Bosh to play with Dwayne Wade in 2010, they did that as well, which led to four NBA Finals runs and four seasons together, along with titles in 2012 and 2013. So all said, Miami Heat, they know how to put it all out there, put it all on the table, and get something great in exchange. And so we'll see what happens. I mean, the talks about Giannis getting traded, that's not new. Anybody that's been following the NBA and sports news knows that this was coming. And we also knew that Miami put their bid in quite early for him, but we weren't sure how it was going to work out. And now we know. So Giannis, he's going to be in a Miami Heat uniform. I'm interested to see how him and Bam play together. I'm excited about that. Their front line is going to be nuts. We'll see the pieces that they put around them to make them successful. But I think Giannis going to Miami under these circumstances makes them a legitimate contender in the East. And so I'll keep my eyes peeled. Also, Giannis, he's 31. He's in the prime of his career. And he's had some injuries here and there. But I think being in a new environment, being in a new city, around a new fan base is something that's going to bode really, really well for him in the future. So wishing him and the Miami Heat the absolute best. Want to chat about this or anything else, hit me up, Instagram and or X, formerly known as Twitter. The handle is at Cherie_Nicole, Shari_NY.

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17: Peace, Prince George's County. It's Mayor Brandon Scott from Baltimore. 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She is the people's prosecutor and the woman for the job. Early voting has started and the election is June 23rd. Juanica Fisher for Prince George's next state's attorney.
18: Paid for by friends of Juanica Fisher.
19: It's me, Willie Mo Jr. on Praise. 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

0: Fred Hammond, Love Never Fails, right here on the Willie Mo Jr. Show. Shout out to D. Fred Hammond. Man, I'm so grateful right now that we get the opportunity to celebrate the brother from another mother, the one and only Fred Hammond. Today we're celebrating him as the BMMGC, Black Music Month Game Changer.
1: Hey.
0: Yes, indeed. So whether as a member of commission or as a solo artist, Fred Hammond has created songs that have become staples in churches, concerts, and playlists around the world. With songs like No Weapon, Glory to Glory, We Are Blessed, and Let the Praise Begin. His music combines worship, encouragement, and musical excellence, and that's what makes him a game changer. Fred Hammond helped bridge traditional gospel and contemporary gospel while maintaining a sound that was uniquely his own. His influence can be heard in countless artists who follow, and his music continues to remind listeners that faith isn't just for Sunday mornings, it's for everyday life. And that's why today we're celebrating the one and only Fred Hammond, because Black Music Month isn't only about honoring the voices that changed the game yesterday. It's also recognizing the voices whose music still inspires today. Acknowledge the past, celebrate the present, inspire the future. Fred Hammond, today's Black Music Month Game Changer.
1: Thank you, Fred.
0: Shout out to Fred Hammond. Yes, indeed. Family, it is Black Music Month. If you're new to the show, we do our best to celebrate our gospel stars and gospel greats. And today is Fred Hammond. Man, listen, remember back in 2000.
2: Not remember.
0: Yeah, remember back in 2004. I just kind of, you know, I was on the fence about 2005. And it was this girl named Kina Racion.
2: Okay.
0: In Los Angeles, California. I met at the barbershop or something, like a beauty shop barbershop. Pretty girl. Yes, indeed. Hate to see her leave. Love to see her walk away. Hear me? And I was like trying to get on, and we talked on the phone a little bit, and she said, hey, you want to go to a gospel concert?
2: How'd that work out?
0: Even God was stalking me when I was still on the fence. I said, sure, I'll go. And we came, we kind of sat midsection, and it was this guy that I never heard of. His name was Fred Hammond. He had long dreads, had a big suit on. He was singing, and he evidently had another concert. It was running late, and he sung a song and a half. And he said, anybody say, bless, we're blessed in. And it went crazy. And he had to leave, but the crowd kept saying, bless.
2: Oh, wow.
0: Bless.
2: He couldn't leave.
0: It's like, he's in the car already. Bless. And I guess Fred heard the eruption, and he walked back in to this church and said, and he did a circle with his hand as if like a tornado with his right hand. And he said, boom, whip, boom. Oh, wow. My God. When I tell you, I had never seen a concert like this, and I'm fresh out of hip hop. And I was like, oh my God. Shout out to Fred Hammond, man.
2: Yeah, man.
0: Core memory.
1: Core memory.
0: Shout out to him. Family, when we come back,
1: yep.
0: AJ Joyner's gonna give us some news that we can use. Stick around. Still Willie Mo.

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0: You didn't know Willie Mo Jr. is on your radio. Family, it is the Willie Mo Jr. Show. If you're new to the show on Trust God Tuesday, I do my best to make sure that we add value to you in the area of finances, job opportunities, and of course, last but not least, entrepreneur opportunities for you. Because these are some unique times. I believe that God has been challenging you for years and years to do something for yourself. But maybe you've just been saying, well, I'm going to get to it. Well, maybe now it's time. Here to help us out is my brother, AJ Joyner. AJ, how you doing today?
1: D-Stone, Willie Moore Jr. Happy Tuesday, gentlemen.
0: Yes, indeed. What's happening, champ?
1: 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Mm-hmm. 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
0: Shout out to Sincere. Family, mama, quick question. Have you been thinking about, like, starting your business, your ministry, and all of that? Mm-hmm. Do you know how important it is for you to have an active website? Liken it to your brick and mortar store. Like, this is your store online. 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However, we know that building a website can be costly. What if there's an opportunity for you to get it built for free?
2: Come on.
0: AJ Joyner is actually here to help us out with that. AJ, a lot of people on the line, they listening right now. 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
3: William Moore Jr., D-Stone, there are people out there right now that need a website.
0: Yes.
3: And the one thing that's stopping them is they think that they have to know how to code. But because of AI and the advancement of AI, there are now tools out there that you can use to build your website. Mm-hmm. The tool I want to tell everybody about today is called Lovable, L-O-V-A-B-L-E, lovable.dev. You can go to it on your phone. You can go to it on your computer. When you get to the site, you're going to see right in the middle of the screen, it's going to say build something lovable. Under that, it says create apps and websites by chatting with AI. Here's the beautiful part, Willie. There's a microphone there. There's a box that you can just type anything into. You can either click on the microphone and tell it what you want to build, wow, or you can type in the box what you want it to build.
0: Mm.
3: And in less than 60 seconds, Willie D. Stone, it will build your site for you. Not only will it build it, the layout is absolutely stunning.
0: Wow.
3: And it just works. So anybody who's listening to me, whether you need your personal website, whether you need to rebuild a website for your church, whether you're a small business owner and you need to build a website, or you run a small daycare, whatever it is, you just go and tell it exactly what you want it to do, and it will build it out for you in less than 60 seconds. I've not been more impressed with an AI tool before using this. Not only will it build websites, it'll build apps, and it'll build lots of other things for you. That requires a little more technical understanding, but it will get you started. I am not being paid by this company. It's just something so incredible that I thought I wanted to share with our audience, because we know that there are people in our audience who need websites, okay? Yeah. So one more time, the tool is Lovable, L-O-V-A-B-L-E.dev. Go get your website done. And if you want an example of me walking you through the process, just go follow me on Instagram. I am at AJ Joyner. That's A-J-J-O-I-N-E-R on Instagram. I'm going to show you guys exactly how simple it is to build your website using Lovable.
0: Yeah, man. 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
2: Properly named.
0: 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What I do know about Lovable, because I'm quite familiar with this amazing opportunity, is that if you have pictures online, if you're a public figure, if you're a pastor, and I'm not saying you have to be some big name, what I'm telling you, if you are Googleable, okay, they will pull your pictures, create multiple layouts for your website.
2: That's so cool.
0: So Lovable.com. Let me tell you something. AI putting a lot of people out of job, so you better make you one. We're in the personal brand business.
2: Yep.
0: I want to tell everybody that. Do not get caught up with corporate shenanigans. You are in your personal brand business. Mark my word, in the next 5 years, the only people that will be making major dollars are people who begin to build their personal brands today. It's not too late.
2: Right?
0: Family, listen, when we come back, a beautiful opportunity to discuss trusting God on this Trust God Tuesday. The question becomes, once again, if you trust God, why are you still caring? Let's talk about it.

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4: All right, so traffic brought to you by Compassion International. Let's start off in Lanham, and 50 eastbound and westbound is closed due to police activity as you move towards the Beltway in both directions. Also, we've got the inner loop of the Beltway, the off-ramp to eastbound 50. That off-ramp is blocked out there. This is due to a related accident or incident on 50. Also, the outer loop of the Beltway that we're watching, the off-ramp to eastbound 50, is also blocked there. That off-ramp is blocked out in Lanham. As we take a look at slow ups here in the 3rd Street Tunnel northbound out in D.C. Moving towards New York Avenue from Massachusetts Avenue. Also 295 northbound is a little jammed up. The George Washington Parkway northbound moving towards VA 123 is a little jammed up. It's not too late. There are thousands of kids waiting over a year for a sponsor in their way today. Sponsor Child with Compassion. 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
16: 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Flat out.

0: God's got a blessing.
1: God's got a blessing.
0: Everybody say that with me. God's got a blessing.
1: God's got a blessing.
0: If you really believe it.

0: know God's got a blessing with your name on. Come on. Sing this with me. Come on, say. God's got a blessing.
1: God's got a blessing.
0: Everybody.

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0: Ricky Dillard, Ron Carter.
1: Open my eyes.
2: I like that right there.
0: And you know, Ricky, clean as a whistle. Let me tell you something.
2: Clean as the Board of Health?
0: Man, Ricky be dressing Chicago in the building.
2: I'm just waiting for him to do Dancing with the Stars. I think if he did, what? Willie, the man got moves, man. Now, I know they don't
0: that
2: probably
0: the
2: know him
0: one.
2: Over
0: that
2: there.
0: Might be the first one. But his numbers, like, they don't know half the people. Like, people in that room, it's like, Emmitt Smith, I don't know. They're, like, young.
2: I don't know, man. I disagree with this guy who called me and he said, hey, man, if you get on Dancing with the Stars, it's the beginning of the end. I said, I don't think so, because I've seen a lot of people do that show.
0: It was the end of the end and the beginning of something new.
2: It was the beginning of something else.
0: Yeah, Nelly did Dancing with
2: the Stars. That's true. Yeah. And did well.
0: And then sold his catalog for $50 million. And when he talks about it, it's just so calm. He's like, yeah, I had bought this, man, you know, when the deal went through.
1: Yeah, that's true.
2: Because you know what? Yeah, after Dancing with the Stars, he kind of became, he got popular again.
0: Yeah.
2: For something else.
0: Yeah, William Morris. Shout out to his agency. He's doing a really great job with continuously keeping him in front of people. Just bought a wiffle ball team here in Atlanta.
2: Yeah.
0: Yeah, man. So,
2: So stop saying that doing an opportunity is the end of one thing. It is the end of one thing, but it's the beginning of something else.
0: And Ricky Dillard would do great on Dancing with the Stars, too.
2: Kirk Franklin, too.
0: Yes. All of the Dancing Brothers.
2: Who else is dancing? Ty Tribbett.
0: Ty Tribbett. Boy, I guess I can't say.
2: I don't know if he can do the waltz. Could you see Ty doing the waltz?
0: I could see Ty doing anything
2: everything.
0: He put his mind to. Okay. He one of those guys. Indeed. Family, it is Trust God Tuesday. And just been challenging my people across the country. It's been in my spirit all morning long. Just challenging you about trusting God. Because if you trust God, why are you still carrying it?
2: Good.
0: The Bible declares this, that you trust in the Lord with all your heart and lean not to thine own understanding. In all thy ways acknowledge him, and he shall direct your path.
2: Facts.
0: Like, how many times have you replayed the same problem in your mind this week? Literally, worry is often meditation in the wrong direction. You can either rehearse the problem or remember the promise, but it's difficult to do both at the same time. So it is my goal to see you rehearse the solution more than you rehearse the problem.
2: Amen.
0: So many people across the nation, they call, and immediately, I'm not asking them not to tell me the problem, but we can't spend a 30-minute consultation on just the problem, unless you just want to stay there.
2: Mm.
0: But if you are consulting with me, I will find out what the problem is. We'll get into the minutia of what you think it is, but then we're going to direct you right to the promise. And what does the promise look like? We go straight to God's word and we say, what does God say about this? And we start with a foundational scripture and we begin to build on God's promise so the problem don't look so big. The question still is, if you trust God, why are you still carrying it?
2: You better than me. I couldn't talk about problems all day.
0: Well, some people married to some people who talk about problems
2: when we get back
0: day.
2: When we get back.
0: I promise you that. When they hit you with the, yeah, but you don't know how. I'm like, oh my God. The pastor give a good message. Yeah, but see, he don't know. We praying. Family, when we come back, Sharina Cole has the top 3 trending topics in the nation. And next hour, your calls are coming through. It's the Willie Moe Jr. Show. Flat out.

0: Giannis is heading to Miami, a huge NBA trade. I'll discuss next on The Daily Play with Joy Taylor.
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0: This is The Daily Play with Joy Taylor. The moment we've all been waiting for is finally here. Giannis Antetokounmpo has reportedly been traded to the Miami Heat. The deal sends away Tyler Hero, Khalil Ware, Jaime Jaquez Jr., Kasperis Jakučionis, three first-round picks, including the number 13 pick in this year's draft, the 2031 pick, the 2033 pick, one pick swap, and one second-rounder in exchange for the Greek Freak. After informing teams that they were open for business at the NBA Draft Combine, the Bucks have landed a haul with the Heat's offer that brings in high-level starting rotational players and young talents, as well as draft capital. For more on this and other top stories of the day, tune into The Daily Play with Joy Taylor at UrbanOnePodcast.com or wherever you get your podcasts.
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0: number one, New York's primaries today will be an early test of Mayor Zohran Mamdani's political reach. Now just 6 months into his term as mayor, they're also going to give a gauge on what systemic stances will shape the Democratic Party ahead of 2028. And aside from the contest in New York, voters are also going to push their way to the polls for primaries in Maryland and Utah and runoffs in South Carolina. Everybody, everybody, everybody, vote, vote, vote. Get out there and exercise your right to vote. Your vote is your voice. Looking forward to seeing all that comes of today's races. Number two, Vice President J.D. Vance said Tehran has agreed to allow nuclear monitors into the country, and he's saying it's the, quote, first step towards permanently denuclearizing Iran. But careful, careful, because Iranian officials say they didn't agree to that. I find myself saying this often. It's just like, we did this, and then they're like, no, we didn't. It's interesting. Also, interestingly enough, this comes as President Donald Trump said preventing Iran from obtaining a nuclear weapon is of more importance than the potential consequences of prolonged military action, which could include a global depression. Sounds a bit interesting and a little crazy, right? Well, here's your proof that he said it.
1: War with Iran could cause a worldwide depression, as you noted, Mr. President. Are you willing to risk economic catastrophe and strike Iran
2: again?
1: Well,
2: not the way I'm doing it. It's not going to cause depression.
1: Yes, but if they don't abide by the
2: memorandum. Well, nuclear weapon supersedes depression. Depression's real bad. Nuclear weapon will cause depression much more quickly. The way we're doing it, we have the opposite of a depression.
0: Yeah, I just take it all in stride. It's take it in stride Tuesday, guys. So whatever he says, I just you know, take a deep breath and move forward. Number three, it's official. Fans are going to see NBA superstar Giannis Antetokounmpo in a Miami Heat uniform next season. The Heat acquired the two-time NBA MVP and 10-time All-Star from the Milwaukee Bucks on Monday night in exchange for a huge roster of players and draft picks. The terms, according to a person who spoke to the Associated Press on the basis of anonymity, because the move has yet to receive the required league approval, says Antetokounmpo and Bobby Portis are headed to Miami for Tyler Hero, Jamie Jacquez Jr., Khalil Ware, and Kasperis Jakusionis. Milwaukee also gets at least four picks, including the number 13 selection that will be made in tonight's NBA draft. So, in the trending topic earlier today, I talked about all that Miami was getting, but we got to remember now, the Bucks are losing Giannis, but they're getting a lot of pieces to be able to put this team back together. So we will see what happens. I think the Heat have a great opportunity to be real contenders in the East now.

Let's talk about it on social media. Or if you want to weigh in on the primaries today happening in New York, Maryland, Utah, and runoffs in South Carolina, we can hit me up, Instagram and or X, formerly known as Twitter. The handle is at Sheree_Nicole, SHARI_NYCOLE.

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4: Hey, so traffic brought to you by the Crohn's and Colitis Foundation. 295 southbound is a jammed up traffic situation on your way towards South Capitol, which looks like the 3rd Street Tunnel northbound between Massachusetts Avenue and New York Avenue. It's a little jammed up here with traffic. 395 northbound as you make your way towards, looks like 14th Street in both directions. Watch out for a slow up. 695 northbound moving over towards the Navy Yard exit and in the 3rd Street Tunnel. Also a stop and go traffic situation out in Maryland. Looks like 50 eastbound remains closed due to police activity in Lanham. This is as you move towards the Beltway in both directions there. Also, the outer loop of the Beltway in Lanham, the off-ramp to eastbound 50 is blocked. Also, the inner loop eastbound here towards 50 here on the Beltway, that off-ramp is also blocked. The Crohn's and Colitis.
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1: 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We do.
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0: 4 hours of pure inspiration.
1: Mm-hmm.
0: Family, it is Trust God Tuesday.
2: It is.
0: We pose this question every single hour. If you are trusting God, why are you still carrying it?
1: Mm.
0: Either you are going to focus solely on the problem or you are going to divert your attention to the promise and the solution. Good. It is my goal, dream, and aspiration during this time with us that we pinpoint the promise and the solution, as they say in the church. Stay right there.
1: Come on.
0: Come on, stay right there. Family, in fact, we're going to make sure that we lock it in our hearts and we're going to put the devil under our feet. Here's Kirk Franklin with Stomp right here on the Willie Mo Jr. Show. Flat out. I think that gospel music has gone too far.

0: Hello, my name is Naima, and I love gospel music because it keeps me close to Christ, it feeds my soul, and it gives me what I need to make it through each day.
1: The Willie Moore Jr. Show.

0: Hey, this is Pastor Mike Todd. And just in case you didn't know, you listening to the Willie Moore Jr. Show. Flat out.
1: I asked my big brother to come and help me with this. Ladies and gentlemen.

0: Lachey Knox, Ernest Pugh. Right there.
1: Yep.
0: I told you yesterday, Ernest got this afro with the little bandana.
1: Hey, man, he can do what he wants. He's Ernest Pugh.
0: Yeah, yeah. Ernest Pugh. I think he spent time in the Navy, too.
1: Mm-hmm.
0: Yeah, man. So, shout out to Ernest Pugh. You know what I'm noticing about my gospel artists?
1: Mm-hmm.
0: Man, people are getting out of the restraints of the box of the culture.
1: Good.
0: And I'm proud of them.
1: Yeah.
0: However, there is a line. Not Ernest Pugh. I don't know what he's doing.
1: Okay.
0: But I'm also feeling in the spirit. This is just in the spirit. I'm not pointing out anybody. That sometimes you try so hard to like, man, bro, you not finna tell me you get into that. That spirit is so close to rebellion.
1: It is.
0: And this is how you know it's rebellion. Let them talk. I don't care what they say. Let them talk. I'm going to do what I'm going to do. I'm like, no, no, no. I had to challenge a person who has a big ministry. And this is for the first time we ever talked. And I had to correct him. And I said, no, you're not going to do whatever you want to do, because that's not what got you here. You got here because you did whatever God wanted you to do.
1: Yikes.
0: So if you decide to put flesh in it, this is the beginning of the end, because God's no longer in it. Raises my hand and says, I remember being just like you. I'm going to say what I want to say, because people have made me so angry with how they took us. They got on hats. He got on the shirt. He ain't really with God. He can this, this, and this. And I'm like, I'll show you I'm with God. It's like, no, I'll show him through my actions.
1: That's weird.
0: It gets like that, man. When you're honestly, you'll see, because God's going to take you somewhere, man. And you'll see that, like, wait a minute. You were so happy when I was trying, but this makes you disgruntled now that I've arrived at a place that ain't even where I think I should be. I want to go somewhere else. You know what I mean? But God's going to do it. And I'm trusting God for you, man.
1: Amen.
0: Hey, you on the line with Willie Mo real quick. What you trusting God for? What's your name? What you calling for?
2: I am calling from the DMV, but I'm trusting God today, Tuesday, because he is going to completely restore my family. My family has been under attack. And I know God's word says he is going to restore the family. He's going to restore the marriage. He's going to restore our children. He is going to come back and help us. He is going to get rid of the devil. I believe it. I stand on his promise that he is going to be here and he is going to do all those things, because his word says so. And I'm so grateful for y'all's Radio Station to give us an opportunity to really praise and thank God for how good he is. Even through all the bad, he is still so good.
0: Yes, indeed. That is so good. You're absolutely right. Joel 2:25 says, and I will restore to you the years that the locust had eaten. And so I'm believing and trusting God with you. When we come back, we'll open up those phone lines for a lot more callers. Listen, it's Trust God Tuesday. If you're new here, call us and tell

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4: So traffic brought to you by the Ouch Guy, 877-911. 295 southbound between South Capitol and the Beltway. Still a stop and go traffic situation. Also outbound Suitland Parkway as you make your way from the Beltway towards Pennsylvania Avenue. That's out in Parsville. Also out in Maryland as we take a look at the outer loop of the Beltway and the off-ramp to eastbound 50. That off-ramp is blocked also. Looks like the inner loop of the Beltway still dealing with the same situation here to eastbound 50. Also here in the district on 695 northbound moving towards the Navy Yard exit is a little slow with traffic. Also, looks like the George Washington Parkway northbound moving towards the Beltway is slow out in VA. JB, the Ouch Guy, wants to make sure you're okay, you're sleeping enough, and you're eating right. 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

0: Darryl Walls, right here on the Willie Mo Jr. Show. PJ Morton, the song is Able.
1: He is.
0: And he is able.
1: Come on.
0: To allow you to trust him even more. Testimonies are coming in on Thursday, and the trust is happening on Tuesday. You're live with Willie Mo Jr., Trust God Tuesday edition. What's your name? Where you calling from?
2: Hi, this is Patrice calling from Jacksonville. And I am trusting God will send me a God-fearing man, my husband-to-be.
0: I love it. That's what she wants. Come on, come on. I'm in agreement. Yes, Lord. Put it in the atmosphere,
1: baby. She want a Boaz.
0: Yes, it did. You on the line with Willie Mo. What's your name? Where you calling from?
3: Hey, Willie. This is Marion from H-Town.
0: H-Town.
3: Believing God to help me start my business this year.
0: Okay.
3: Everything is set up, and we're believing for him to open doors that no man can shut.
0: Come on. I love it. I don't even like it. I love it. You on the line with Willie Mo. What's your name? Where you calling from?
4: Hey, Willie. I'm trusting God to save my husband as I sanctify myself as a sanctified wife. He will save him too.
1: Okay.
0: Let me tell you something. I appreciate that. Because you said as I sanctify myself. A lot of ladies, when they call, it's like, just save my husband, as if you got it all together. I have talked to people for 10 years, and I'd be like, she'd be like, because I'm just trusting the Lord they save my son. I'm trusting the Lord that they save my husband. I'd be like, maybe, just maybe, not attacking, but maybe the example in which you're setting for the kingdom of God isn't like the book of, it's either Hebrews or Titus, that you're not making it attractive enough for somebody to say, hey, man, I want to be a part of that. She said, as I sanctify myself. You ever seen somebody, you're like, I'm waiting my husband to get saved. I go to church every Sunday. Yeah, but you mean as a rattlesnake when you go home.
1: And he don't see God in you.
0: At all.
1: At all. How about that?
0: Yeah, so I even had to check myself before I wrecked myself. How can hey, son, don't be drinking. Don't be smoking. We do God and we do this. And every time I walk in, I smell like the black of my wine wood tip. Every time we have a little party, my cup just as full as everybody else's.
1: That's true.
0: I had to change that up. So at least when I'm telling them not to do something, hey, they like, hey, you can tell me because you don't do it.
1: Yeah, people got to see your difference before they see your opinion.
0: Hey!
1: I'm sorry.
0: Come on, that's a bar.
1: And I have.
0: Yeah, it is.
1: People got to see your difference before they see your opinion or they're not going to believe you. All right.
0: Yeah.
1: All right, praise the Lord.
0: I don't believe you. Family, listen, we ain't getting on you too hard, but we got to tell the truth.
1: Yeah, we are. Yeah,
0: family,
1: we are.
0: Sybil Wilkes is coming up next. It's a lot going on. Listen, rest in peace to Clive Davis, music executive, who's just responsible for so many amazing artists. And we honor and appreciate
1: you. Lived a good life. Lived to 94, man.
0: Yeah, man. Yes, indeed.
1: Okay.
0: For sure. Family, when we come back, Sybil Wilkes is coming. Of course, next hour, the praise break, a motivational moment. It's all on the way. Don't change that station. You will miss inspiration if you do. So don't. Yeah, it's the Willie Mo Jr. Show. Flat out.

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It's Sybil Wilkes with what we need to know. And positive signals coming from the Oval Office. President Trump announced peace negotiations with Iran are working out very well, stating the U.S. is crafting a fair and reasonable deal. Under that deal, unfrozen Iranian funds will buy food from American farmers. And Vice President J.D. Vance officially returned from a preliminary talk in Switzerland, expressing confidence that these sessions have laid a solid foundation for opening the critical Strait of Hormuz and permanently curbing Tehran's nuclear ambitions. In Texas, Houston is proving to be a destination for both science and sports. Artemis II pilot Victor Glover and the commander Reid Wiseman received a thunderous hero's welcome Saturday at the Houston Stadium. The astronauts appeared before an energetic crowd of over 67,000 fans gathered for a high-profile FIFA World Cup match between Sweden and the Netherlands. The crew has been touring nationally since their historic lunar loop in April. Turning to a reality check on the American consensus, a new national poll reveals deep anxiety over civic literacy. The survey found that 80% believe the country fails to emphasize civic education, government, and democracy. Public institutional trust remains low, with confidence in Congress hitting just about 12%, while national news media scraped a dismal 11% approval rating. It's a move that's been talked about for a long time, but finally the Milwaukee Bucks agreed to trade the franchise icon Giannis Antetokounmpo and forward Bobby Portis to the Miami Heat. In exchange, the Heat are sending a massive package of young talent featuring Tyler Hero and extensive draft capital to Milwaukee, dramatically reshaping the Eastern Conference landscape. To subscribe to my free daily newsletter, please visit SybilWilkes.com.

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3: All right, so traffic brought to you by Mothers Against Drunk Driving. Looks like traffic is still a little jammed up here northbound on the BW Parkway between 202 and 197. Suitland Parkway outbound towards the Beltway in Forestville also jammed up here with traffic. As we are looking at slow-ups and actually 50 eastbound and westbound remains closed due to police activity moving towards the Beltway. Also looks like the inner loop of the Beltway to eastbound 50. And this is the inner loop and the outer loop of the Beltway out in Lanham. That off-ramp remains blocked due to an incident out there. It looks like traffic is slow as you move around on the Anacostia Freeway. This is 295 out in southeast between the 11th Street Bridge and moving towards East Capitol Street. Also 695 northbound moving towards the 3rd Street Tunnel. Slow for victims of drunken drug driving. Your grief is unique, but you're not alone. 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

0: Trust God Tuesday edition of the show. And we have been challenging you all show long. If you are trusting God, why are you still carrying it?
1: Facts.
0: We want to make sure that you take that thing off. The Bible declares that we are to trust in the Lord with all thine heart and lean not into our own understanding. In all our ways acknowledge him, and he shall direct our path. So Proverbs 3:5-6. Let it go. Give it to God. It's time for the praise break. What's going on, Stone?
1: I'm so excited because it's Trust God Tuesday, and we're trusting God for a lot. But you know what? We're most importantly trusting that you're going to give it to him.
0: Yeah.
1: You're going to lay your burdens at his feet. His word says his yoke is easy, his burden is light, which means that he got it and you don't have to. So we're going to use this praise break as a transfer.
0: Come on.
1: Okay, I believe a transfer is getting ready to happen, and we're going to launch it in 5,
0: 4,
1: 3,
0: 2,
1: 1.
0: Let's go.

Just in case you didn't know, you are listening to the Willie Moore Jr. Show. Your boy D Stone putting the raps on today's Praise Break. And I just want to let you know that me and my brother Griff want you to book your cabin for the One Voyage Cruise with performances by Pastor Mike Jr., Ja'Kalen Carr, Jonathan McReynolds, and more. 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Now, as always, I got to say it. Willie Moore Jr. is coming back. Sheree Nicole's coming back. And guess what, y'all? Jesus coming back. It's the Willie Moore Jr. Show.

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1: It's me, Willie Moe Jr. on Praise. Flat up.

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I love that Willie Moore Jr. is so relatable to the younger audience that loves God, that wants to talk about real life topics. He talks about everything from finances to relationships. And that's why I love the Willie Moore Jr. Show.

Hey, what's up? This is Matthew. What I love about the Willie Moore Jr. Show is that Willie meets you where you are. No matter what level of spirituality that you have, Willie delivers a message that everybody can understand, and I love it. And that's why I love the Willie Moore Jr. Show.

0: What's going on, family? It's your girl, Sheree Nicole, still holding it down, as always, right here on the Willie Mo Jr. Show. It's Tuesday. You know, on Tuesdays, I get to hang out with international consultant, best-selling author, keynote speaker, the evangelist, the prophetess, the fashionista herself, the author of the best-selling book, That's Not What I Said, the anointed one, the petty police, the one and only Deidre Giles. And we are here. We have a new series. Oh, my goodness. I'm very excited about this one. It's a four-parter. It's called Career Crimes, and these are career crimes that Deidre, the petty policewoman herself, needs to report.
1: You all have been DMing me, and as these DMs come through, I see some crimes, and I'm about to report these crimes.
0: Oh, God.
1: Over the next 4 weeks, I'm about to report, y'all, because these crimes are atrocious. And they need to be prevented. Y'all need to be stopped. Y'all out of control. And so I am here to report. So today, I am reporting crime number one that you all are doing consistently that I see in my DMs.
0: Okay.
1: Number one is holding people accountable for expectations that you never communicated.
0: That's a big crime. What kind of sentence does that one carry, Deidre?
1: Oh, it carries 5 to life. And you know how you know that's how long it is? Because that's how long some of you all been at your job waiting for someone to do something you thought they should do, but you never told them you wanted them to do.
0: My.
1: You thought they were going to advocate for you in a room that you couldn't get into, and you never told them that you wanted their advocacy. Mm. You thought they were going to talk about how great you were on that project, and you won't even talk about how great you were on that project.
0: Jesus.
1: You thought they were going to promote you, and you never told anyone you wanted to be promoted. And now you have been stuck in your job for the last 5 years, on your way to being there another 5 years. So that's 10 years sentence, simply because you won't let people know the expectations you have for them as it relates to you. This crime can be easily resolved. So I'm going to give you what it takes to not be in prison, but to be on probation.
0: Okay.
1: First of all, identify what you actually want. Now, this is probably the hardest part of this sentence, because many of us say we want to be promoted when the reality is we don't even want to be there. We just think promotion is the next best option. If you identify that you actually don't want to be there, that gives you something totally different to let people know about and to have them do for you. So if I know I don't even want to be in this job, now I can tell someone else, hey, this is a job I actually want, instead of having them advocate for you in a way that you don't even desire to be advocated for.
0: So the
1: first step, know what you actually want. Then two, identify who are the people that can actually help you get that thing. Because some of you are expecting people to advocate for you who do not have the influence to actually help you out.
0: Well, I ain't got much to say behind that. Just do what Deidre said, y'all, so you can stay out of trouble, stay out of jail, because she's going to tell on you, and there's probably some other people you're around that's going to tell on you, too. Deidre, one of the things that I am going to tell is everybody to make sure that they follow you on social media, keep up with your podcast, and get access to your best-selling book, That's Not What I Said. So how can they do that?
1: Absolutely. You all know to find me on Instagram. I am Deidre _Giles. That is D-E-T-H-R-A _G-I-L-E-S. 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And I know you already have the book, but your friend needs a book. 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
17: It's me, Willie Mo Jr. on Praise. Flat out.

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One, two, three, say. 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

0: Madison Ryan Ward, Jason Nelson, right here on the Willie Mo Jr. Show.
1: Yep.
0: Stone, I want you to get Relationship Wednesday. Let me get Trust God Tuesday, because I want you to talk to the couples, because you about to celebrate an anniversary.
1: 21!
0: Yeah, yeah. So, you know, and it's your Dion year, so we're going to do that tomorrow. All please right, stick around. I know you wait for the White's voice on Trust God Tuesday, but I just feel led by the Spirit to make sure that what God has on his marriage in 21 years still being together, that what he imparts in you during this time tomorrow, so make an appointment, that the oil that God has blessed him to be the husband that he needs to be and the wife of his choosing, I pray that that oil and that blessing rest on your relationship, okay, coming up tomorrow. But tonight, I want to make sure that we focus on, if you trust God, why are you still carrying it? Family, I can't ask you this question without challenging you a little bit. The word of God says, trust in the Lord with all thy heart and lean not into your own understanding. In all your ways acknowledge him and he shall direct your path. Now, here's the challenge. Many of us say trust God, but our actions suggest we trust our worry more than we trust his word. We trust God with heaven, but not with Tuesday. We trust God with eternity, but not with our finances. We trust God with everything else, our salvation, but not with our children. We trust God with the big things, but we spend our nights carrying the very burdens that he told us to give to him. Family, listen, the relationship, the adult children, the financial pressure, the doctor's report, the unanswered prayer, put it down. Because carrying it doesn't make you stronger. It just makes you tired. So today, I want to challenge every woman and man listening. Identify the one thing you've been holding on to right now. You've been holding on it so tight that your hand's too full to receive what God has for you. Then I'm challenging you to release it. Not because it's easy. Not because it doesn't matter. But because you trust him. And if you really don't have a relationship with the one you trust, God said, no man come to the Father except through me. This is what Jesus said. I want you to accept him. Say this simple prayer with me. Say, Lord God, I repent for all of my sins. I surrender my life to you. I believe Jesus Christ died on the cross and he rose again to clear me of all my sins. I confess that Jesus Christ is Lord. And because of my confession, and because of my belief, I believe I'm saved. And around here we like to say,
1: you saved, baby!
2: You saved, baby!
0: Come on, somebody.
1: You saved, baby.
0: You said that for the first time. Text me 314-470-8514. Again, that's 314-470-8514. Okay, text me real quick. All right, I love you to life and trust God. The question becomes, if you trust him, why are you still carrying it? Let it go. Flat out.

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0: police activity. This is over by the Beltway. Of course, the outer loop of the Beltway, the off-ramp to eastbound 50. This is the outer loop and inner loop of the Beltway. That off-ramp is blocked out in Lanham due to an incident. Also, the outer loop of the Beltway moving towards the Wilson Bridge. We got 16-minute delays. Jammed up traffic on 395 northbound between 14th Street moving towards the 3rd Street Tunnel. Imagine a child in extreme poverty waiting over 365 days to be sponsored. 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

0: man, we're going to get into this topic because here's the deal, okay? Families, tonight's show is about you. Responsibility. We're talking about aging parents and love and boundaries and legacy, you know, because almost everyone that's listening is either caring for aging parents or worried about aging parents or helping grandparents or watching siblings avoid responsibility, or they're wondering what their own children will do one day. So we're going to talk about the responsibility of adult children caring for their parents. All right? We're going to get into it. 17 minutes away on the Nightly Spirit.
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0: That is run to you on the Nightly Spirit. So, family, we're going to have this discussion that, you know, a lot of people have been waiting on. I understand. But we're talking about something that a lot of families are quietly dealing with right now, and it's aging parents. Now, when we were kids, our parents, they fed us, they protected us, they provided for us, they sacrificed for us, okay? When we were sick, they would stay awake with us, they worry about us, and of course, mama pray for us, you know? And then one day, the roles begin to shift, and the people who took care of us need to be taken care of. And that's where things can get complicated, because some people believe absolutely adult children should take care of their parents, and others believe that I love my parents, but I also have children and bills and health concerns and responsibilities of my own. And let's be honest, you know, not everybody has the same relationship with their parents, and some people have incredible parents and others are still healing from childhood wounds. So tonight, my question is, should adult children be expected to care for their parents, or is it more complicated than that? 1-877-345-7747. Call me. Let's talk about it. 1-877-345-7747. Talk to your girl in my chat room on the Nightly Spirit.
1: 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Darling, it's your darling, darling, darling, darling. 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
3: 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I seek forgiveness of any sins I may have committed, and I pray that I will not repeat bad decisions. I pray today for others, including myself, for all of us in need of your mercy and grace. 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We surrender all stress and doubts, all anxiety and worries, all misbeliefs and misinformation, all anger and hatred, all fears and trepidations, as well as all challenges and victories to your divine wisdom and infinite power. 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

0: My name is Tony. I'm calling from Detroit with Darlene. And I will say this. I love your show, and y'all represent right.
1: The Nightly Spirit.

0: That is You're Not Finished.
1: That's Anthony Evans on the Nightly Spirit and Family. What we're talking about is aging parents. Should adult children be expected to care for aging parents? What do you say about that? What's your name? Where are you calling from?
2: My name is Terry. I'm calling from Charleston, South Carolina.
1: And what do you say to this?
2: Oh, my God. I am in the process of moving my mother from Connecticut to South Carolina. She is excessive. Now, listen to me. My brother, and I don't even care. I'm putting it out there. My brother has not spoken to my mom. This is going on 3 years because she's that difficult to deal with. And God told me that she cannot be in Connecticut by herself. She'll be 80 this year. We do not have a good relationship. However, that doesn't mean that God didn't call me to bring her here.
0: Wow.
2: And she has fought it. I'm not coming. But God didn't tell me. And I gave up. I was like, you know what, Lord? She's going to stay where she is. But God told me to move her. He didn't tell me she wasn't going to fight me. He didn't tell me it was going to be easy. He told me she needed to move.
0: My.
2: So it doesn't matter. Honestly, I hate to say it like this, but I don't want her here, but I know she needs to be. I'm going to be real
0: Lord
2: honest.
0: God have mercy. Well, I mean, it's
2: what
0: real.
2: We have to do.
0: Yeah.
2: I mean,
0: some people, you're not the only one. Some people have those relationships with their parents that are, it's hard. It's just hard. But
2: oh my God, it's so hard.
0: Bless your heart. Yeah. But I love the fact that you are following what God is telling you to do regardless.
2: Oh yeah. Oh yeah.
0: You know, family, here's the thing. Not everyone had loving parents. And sometimes expectations can be different when the relationships were painful. And this is going to generate just an opportunity to mend broken pieces. God is able to do that. You know what I mean? But the question tonight is, should adult children be expected to care for aging parents? You know, what responsibility do children have toward parents? 1-877-345-7747. Again, 1-877-345-7747. Call me right now in my chat room. Let's talk about it on the Nightly Spirit.

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1: All right, family, we are talking tonight in the chat room about adult children. Should they be expected to take care of their aging parents? Tell us your name and where you're calling from.
2: Hello, my name is Angelia Jackson. I'm calling from Douglasville, Georgia.
1: Okay, and hi.
2: Hi. I'm listening to your question for tonight,
1: mm-hmm.
2: and I'm telling you, it was an absolute blessing for me and my husband, my family,
1: mm-hmm.
2: to take care of my mother and my father.
1: Oh.
2: My mother passed first, and 4 years later, my father passed, and I did care for him in the home until he closed his eyes. And I'm telling you, it was an absolute blessing for me to be able to take care of them as they took care of me. And it was for some years. I actually went to Hardyville, South Carolina,
1: mm-hmm.
2: and brought them back here and took care of them for those years that they were living.
1: Oh, that's so sweet. I love to hear it. Thank you for sharing that with us tonight.
2: You are so welcome. Be blessed.
1: You too. So, family, listen, you know, we were raised with this traditional view that when parents have taken care of you, you take care of them. It's that simple. But there is a modern reality. You know, there are adult children that are juggling mortgages and student loans and children and grandchildren and careers and their own health issues. They may not even be able to. But should adult children be expected to take care of aging parents? 1-877-345-7747. Again, 1-877-

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